Welcome back. Mort Wasserman here, Fourth Branch Jazz, WFVRLP, 96.5 on the FM dial, royaltonradio.org or WFVR.org. That was two cuts from the album Cityscape, which was conceived of and brought to you by Klaus Ogerman and Michael Brecker. An example of third stream music, perhaps. Beautiful. Definitely jazz in there, and definitely sort of classical arrangements of strings from Klaus Ogerman. Anyway, hope you enjoyed it. And we're going to feature some more big band stuff. Jazz orchestra stuff. So once upon a time, there was a Broadway musical called West Side Story, conceived of by a guy named Jerome Robbins, and music written for it by a great 20th century composer and conductor of the New York Philharmonic, Leonard.

Leonard Bernstein and lyrics, which we're not going to deal with tonight, but wonderful lyrics by Stephen Sondheim. And, you know, came out in the 50s, was definitely a feature of my youth. There was a musical, and this is enduring. It shows up on Broadway about every 15 years, most recently, I think, in 2020. I think there was also a recent musical. Anyway, it's great fuel for jazz arrangements because it's jazz music. Jazz music, undoubtedly. And one visiting of West Side Story music was back in 1998, by the pianist arranger Dave Grusin, plays wonderful piano, and just great cuts, and he had all kinds of interesting people on this album. He, with Dave Wickel on drums and John Patitucci, were the rhythm section, and then you had all kinds of folks providing solos, including Michael Brecker again, Ronnie Cooper, and baritone sax, George Young on piccolo, Lee Ritenour on guitar, Dave Valentin on flute. It's really great stuff, and it really swings as well. So we're going to get into that right now, starting out with the prologue of Dave Grusin's album, Dave Grusin Presents West Side Story, that was released in N2K Encoded Music in 1998. We'll take a break somewhere in the middle. But right now, let's get to the music. We start off with the prologue.

Welcome back. Fourth Branch Jazz, WFAR LP, Royalton Community Radio, South Royalton, Vermont. Briefly, going to read our list of underwriters. Solaflect in Norwich, Scan VT in Bethel, Firehouse Inn and Ladder One Grill in Barrie, Hoyt's Healing Hands in Royalton Village in Wilder, Greenvest, the Frankenberg Agency in Randolph, I Care for You in Bethel, and Tom Wells and Robin Reynolds. Thank you, Tom, and thank you, Robin. I neglected to mention when talking about West Side Story that it was based on Shakespeare's Romeo and Juliet, and that it involved ethnic gang conflict between the Puerto Rican Sharks and the ethnically white, whatever white ethnicity is, Jets on the Upper West Side, hence West Side Story. And that was a topical thing going on in New York City at that point, gang warfare. It was not fun. And actually, some people thought that the whole thing was too dark for a Broadway musical, but it was a rip-roaring success. We're going to get back to the music with you just heard Something's Coming. And before that, the prologue. We're going to move on to the Jet song. This is not the football team.

Welcome back. Fourth Branch Jazz, WFVR LP, Royalton Community Radio, South Royalton, Vermont, 96.5 on your FM dial if you're listening. And hey, that was the last cut that I kept of Dave Grusin Presents West Side Story. That was I Feel Pretty with a great flute solo from Dave Valentine. Great, he's a great Latin flute player. And before that, you heard Cool with Lee Ritenour solo. And the Jet Song had great stuff from Ronnie Cooper, the baritone sax. The only jazz piccolo solo I'm familiar with by George Young and the Jet Song. All right, so we're going to conclude. We won't get through the whole thing, but we're going to go back to our fusion theme, and we're going to return to the fusion theme by returning to Return Forever, to Forever, Chick Corea, Al DiMeola, Stanley Clark, Lenny White, and I'm going to say goodnight if it's nighttime for you, and goodbye otherwise. Thanks for listening to Fourth Branch Jazz. WFVR LP.

0: Don the Romantic Warrior from Return to Forever. That's it for today or tonight, folks. 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
2: How about a nice hand for one of the bluegrass playing us fellas in the world, our friend Chubby Wise and his fiddle here.

All right, welcome. Yes, you're welcome, everybody, to the Wood Warblers Jazz Grass Radio Program. I'm Brian Oust, and every week you get to tune in, you're embarking on some sort of musical adventure that starts usually right there smack dab in the middle of bluegrass or somewheres in the Grassicana end of things on the musical spectrum. And over 2 hours takes you from here all the way over to there in the universe of jazz by way of lots of musicians who like to do that stuff and blend the two styles together and incorporate whatever their hearts do fancy on any given recording. Thank you so much for tuning in. I'm going to return everyone from Flora and Fauna, the All Species Day Volume 5 thing from last week. I'm going to return everyone to the travelogue. Because last we left our intrepid radio programmer storytelling here, we're on this extended journey where it began with like the jitters, where I got to go somewhere. I'm so tired of being in this one place for so long. I need to go somewhere, and that would be Kinetics. And then you got Directions was the next show after that. And then In Flight, we went big this time. And then just get in the car, we went In Flight to go to some places, and within those places are some cities. And in order to get from place to place and city to city, you need some really good road songs. Volume 4. That's this week, starting with the legendary fiddler Chubby Wise right there with the Lee Highway Blues. And the best I can peg it, it might have been around 1972. And I could be off by 5 years in either direction on that, because no matter where I looked on them interwebs, I couldn't quite tell. I couldn't quite match up the length of that song track with anything I found on the web. And the CD that it comes from is no help in this department either. It just says, wow, that's what I call bluegrass. And it's here in the back racks of Central Vermont Community Radio, deep within the People's Republic of Vermont, you know, where a good chunk of community radio was born by way of this Central Vermont Community Radio legacy. And the compilation itself comes from 2007. So if you just do some, I don't know, random keyword search for Lee Highway Blues, you'll come up with a lot of results. And the one that I just played was Chubby Wise on the fiddle for a minute and 51 seconds. As usual, I got a ton of stuff I really want to play for you. And I don't want to get too sidetracked listening to my own voice. This is Banjo Dan and the Midnight Plowboys. They are from Vermont. And way back in 1977, they released what might be their first album. I'm not entirely sure, but we have it on vinyl here at the venerable 53-year-old Central Vermont Community Radio station. This one's called Riding All Night.

That is the Jacob Joliffe Band, and Jacob plays mandolin with Green Green Rocky Road. It's a perfect tune for just pressing down the accelerator in your vehicle of choice. From the year 2022, the album Jacob Joliffe Band also had John Mylander on the fiddle, Miles Sloniker on the bass, Stash Weslausch on the guitar. And I'm Brian Oust, your host for Wood Warblers Jazz Grass. It's Road Songs, Volume 4, and I know what you're thinking. It's expensive taking out your vehicle for an extended excursion around these here United States of America or beyond or anywhere. Gas is always a problem. It's more of a problem now than before. I mean, it's just a crossing borders, you know. There's all kinds of hazards and pitfalls, but there's nothing like a real good road trip. And when you go on any road trip, I find it helpful to have some excellent road songs, and that's what this show's about. Before Green Green Rocky Road, I had a tune called Change the Oil by McKay and Lee. That would be Brendan Lee and Noel McKay singing and playing all the instruments that you heard. Before that, Wrong Road Again. These things happen when you're navigating. Sooner or later, you're just on the wrong road again. That was Joe Val and the New England Bluegrass Boys from a 1983 piece of vinyl we have here in the back racks of Central Vermont Community Radio

called Cold Wind. These guys are based around the Boston area, or were. And Joe Val sang lead and played mandolin. Dave Harvey on the guitar. Carl Lauber on the banjo and lead guitar. Eric Levinson on the bass. Jim Buchanan played the fiddle. Started that with Vermont's own Banjo Dan and the Midnight Plowboys from their 1977 apocryphal album, High Time. The song was Riding All Night. Dan Lindner played banjo and sang. Willie Lindner played mandolin and sang. Also, Al Davis on the guitar. Pete Turin on the fiddle. Danny Mahoney resonated guitar. And Sam Blagden played the bass. These are the Bluegrass Patriots from a 1996 release called E Pluribus Bluegrass. When you're on the road, you're always counting the miles.

I don't know about you, but I find it always feels good to be back behind the wheel out there on the road taking an adventure, or maybe just driving 40 minutes to work and listening to these songs in preparation for Wood Warblers Jazz Grass Road Songs Volume 4. I'm Brian Oust. That was the Barefoot Movement from their 2021 album Pressing Onward, and principally arranged by Noah Wall and Tommy Norris, and also there having Katie Blomarts on the bass, Alex Connerly on guitar, Ben Hoington also playing guitar if they're on tour. And before that, Bend in the Road from East Nash Grass. Their 2025 All God's Children was highly critically acclaimed, featuring James Key on guitar, Corey Walker on the banjo, Harry Clark on the mandolin, Gavin Largent on dobro, Maddie Denton on the fiddle, and Jeff Parton on the bass. And then Endless Highway was a song by Alison Krauss that I am quite positive I played here on Jazz Grass back in around, I don't know, 2007 maybe, somewhere back there. But it hasn't been played in so long that it didn't turn up when I went to look to make sure that none of the songs I'm playing on this show are repeats of any of the songs that you can listen to if you were to dial up Wood Warblers Jazz Grass on the public radio exchange, which would be Exchange and Jazzgrass as the keywords, and then you can listen to a few hundred shows. Anyhow, so Endless Highway from Alison Krauss's 1990 album. I've got that old feeling. Jeff White on the guitar, Jared Douglas on dobro, Stuart Duncan on the mandolin, Dave Pomeroy on the bass, and Alison Krauss playing the fiddle and singing. Started that with Counting the Miles from the Bluegrass Patriots off of a 1996 album entitled E Pluribus Bluegrass. Dan Mitchell played the fiddle, Glenn Zanke on the guitar, Danny Rogers on the bass, Ken Seaman on the banjo, and Willie McDonald played the mandolin. Up next, you might kind of notice that the sounds of bluegrass have morphed already. Perhaps too early for some and not early enough for others, and just right for hopefully all of you too in the long run. But yes, we are an essential portion of the show where the styles blend into each other. And if you've listened to this show over the years, you know I like this next artist. This is Neil Young, and you'll probably spot this tune from his 1973 album, Comes a Time.

That's Bela Fleck in the Fleck Tone, somewhere out on Sunset Road. Bela Fleck on the banjo, Victor Wooten playing the fretless bass, Roy L. Wooten playing electric drums, Sam Bush on the mandolin, Paul McCandless on English horn and soprano saxophone, here on Woodwarblers Jazz Grass Road Songs Volume 4. And even if you're just driving locally, like, you know, sometimes people have a long drive to work. And I met this guy at one of Vermont State Parks over at Stillwater State Park. And he's like, I got to drive 45 minutes to an hour. I've already run out of everything to listen to. And I'm thinking to myself, that's how I figure out what's going to happen on future episodes of Woodwarblers Jazz Grass, is that long drive to and from work. And whether it's to and from the park or to and from the mountain in the wintertime. I'm Brian Oust. Thanks for tuning in. Had John Stickley Trio before that with Driver from his 2020 album Scripting the Flip, and he played guitar. Lindsey Pruitt on the fiddle. Hunter Deacon played the drums. And then Just Another Highway Song before that from Leftover Salmon. I'm pretty sure I played some live versions of this, but I don't think I've ever played the actual studio cut. From Euphoria, released in 1997, Vince Herman on acoustic guitar, Mark Vann on electric and acoustic banjos, Ty North on the bass, Michael Wooten on drums and percussion, Drew Emmett's song there, and he played mandolin and electric guitar. Sam Bush played some fiddle. Before that, to start the set, Human Highway from Neil Young's 1978 Comes a Time album. I was a little off. Actually, there was an effort to create an album of this name in 1973 by Crosby, Stills, Nash & Young. And the best I could figure out from all available sources was that Ben Keith played the steel guitar, Rita Fey played auto harp, Carl Himmel and or Larry Lyndon played the drums, and Neil Young was playing banjo, maybe a little guitar, but he was apparently playing banjo on that. That part I could figure out. So that brings us to the jazz universe. This is guitar player Pat Martino and a tune called Country Road.

I'm pulling into town on the interstate. I got a steel train in the rain, and the wind bites my cheek through the wing. And it's these late nights and this freeway flying always makes me sing. There's a duster trying to change my tune. He's pulling up fast on the right, rolling restlessly by a 24-hour moon.

one, the only, Tom Waits. Diamonds on My Windshield from his 1974 album, The Heart of Saturday Night. And he played guitar and piano, Frank Vicari on tenor saxophone, Jim Huggard on the bass, Shelly Mann on the drums, Gene Cipriano on the clarinet, Jack Sheldon on the trumpet for this album, if not every single song on it. I'm Brian Oust, and you are immersed in Road Songs, Volume 4 of Wood Warblers Jazz Grass. Hope it sounds good out there, and even better if you're driving. I had a hard bop number before that, kind of, from Oliver Nelson. At least it sounded hard bop, but it was recorded in 1960, and it's one of those record company releases, I'm going to guess Blue Note in this case. I don't know. I should have looked that part up. That they just, you know, sometimes had jazz musicians come in and like play a bunch of songs and record a bunch of material and then select a few songs to make the album. Invariably, songs just sort of like get shelved until some genius decides 20 or 30 or 50 years later to put it on a release of, hey, this is what was also going on in the room at the time. So anyway, Oliver Nelson right there, who played the tenor and alto saxophone with The Drive from Screamin' the Blues, released in 1983 but recorded in 1960 with Eric Dolphy on alto sax and bass clarinet, George DeVivier on the bass, Roy Haynes on the drums, Richard Winans on piano, and Richard Williams on trumpet. And Back Road was before that, my preferred place to at least live, if not also drive. Joe Henderson from Our Time, released in 1964, and Joe Henderson played the tenor saxophone, Kenny Dorham on the trumpet, Andrew Hill on the piano, Eddie Kahn on the bass, and Pete LaRocca played the drums. And I started that with Country Road, Pat Martino playing guitar, Jim Riedel playing the keyboards from an album called Nexus, recorded live at Tin Angel in Philadelphia, Pennsylvania, but released in 2015. Heading on down the highway still on our retro road trip. That's the name of this next song. The musician is pianist Lisa Hilton from her 2020 album, More Than Another Day.

You're tuned to the Wood Warblers Jazz Grass Road Songs Volume 4. My name is Brian Oust, your host for this road trip and the travel log, which will continue in further weeks. But for now, are you going with me? Are you with me? This is the Pat Metheny Group from his 1982 album Travels. He plays guitar and guitar synth with Are You Going With Me? Lyle Mays on piano, synthesizers, electric organ, auto harp, and synclavier. Danny Gottlieb on the drums. Nana Vasconcellos on percussion. And then before that, where do we go from here? Ingrid Jensen on the piano. Steve Treisler on tenor sax and clarinet and bass clarinet. John Wilkin on the drums. Martin Wind on the bass. Jeffrey Keiser on the piano. From a tribute album called Invisible Sounds for Stephen Wheeler. And then Highway Rider was before that from pianist Brad Mildow, who also played a polyphonic analog synth, in case you were wondering. Larry Grenadier played the bass and Matt Chamberlain played the drums from their 2010 Brad Mildow Trio album Highway Rider. Started out with Retro Road Trip from Lisa Hilton off her 2020 album More Than Another Day. She played the piano, Lisa Hilton did. Luke Curtis on the bass, Rudy Royston plays the drums. I've got a couple more here. I'm going to endeavor to squeeze in to the remaining interval. So, including this Pat Metheny number, Are You Going With Me?

I want to thank you very much for listening to Wood Warblers Jazzgrass and being a great audience year after year. I love you. You know that, right? I'm Brian Oust, your host. This is Charlie Hunter on the guitar, and the song's called Who Put You Behind the Wheel, which seemed like the right way to end this Road Songs Volume 4 of Wood Warblers Jazzgrass from his 2016 release. Everybody has a plan until they get punched in the mouth, Charlie Hunter said, and other people. Before that, Are You Going With Me? From Pat Metheny, which I told you about before in his group and their 1982 album, Travels. Be careful out there on the road. It's really not the same driving these days as it used to be. You got to really watch out. People seem to be all over the road. They have a hard time staying on their lane. And a lot of times they seem to want to make you, they want to cede their right of way on the road to you. And you don't even realize it until it's a mess. Like somebody's letting you make a left turn when they should be traveling along at 50 miles an hour on a state highway instead. So like I said, who put you behind the wheel? Just what I'm trying to tell you is be careful out there, be safe, and above all, in this ridiculous world, be good to each other. I'll catch you next time.

We are almost 3 minutes into the One Woman Show, and this is not Julia Wickham, as you can tell by my voice. One Woman Show on WFERLP is brought to you by some incredible underwriters, which include Dandelion Acres Garden Center. I have gotten maters and many other things there. This was not an advertisement. The South Royalton Market, Tunbridge Hill Farm, I Care For You, and Brocklebank Craft Brewing. Brewing some of the bestest brews anywhere on the planet, those multi-generational brewers. Gillian Welch, Time the Revelator, one of my favorite albums. I'm sorry, but I wasn't cutting that off in the middle just because it was top of the hour. Everything's free. Written in response to the Napster era music piracy BS in 2001, which continues with others who shall not be named. Protest song disguised as a quiet folk tune. And I think Gillian Welch qualifies as a one-woman shower, even though David Rawlings is typically partnered up on guitar. Before Gillian, we heard Emmylou Harris with the Townes Van Sant piece, recorded before the famous Willie and Merle version, Poncho and Lefty. And we heard Cat Clyde with Everywhere I Go, the Live AF version, Canadian singer-songwriter. Check her out, Cat Clyde. And we started the set off with Neil Young and Crazy Horse, the first song that Neil and Crazy Horse put together in 69, which knocked it out of the park, and young Neil feeling alienated in L.A., coming from Canada. Go Canada. Neil and Crazy Horse is a sight to behold. Seen those guys a number of times. All right, enough of that stuff. Let's get into it here with the June 16th One Woman Show. And these are some awesome oldies that Julia sent my way, so we're just going to let them rip, starting with Roberta Flack, Killing Me Softly, into some Gladys Knight, into some Diana Ross, into some Carly Simon. It just keeps on keeping on. Here you go.

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On that you can depend and never worry. 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It's like a seed that only needs the thought of you to make it grow. 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

0: Wow.
1: That, my peeps, was none other than Diana Ross. The original Marvin Gaye, Tammy Terrell version is the classic, but that one, whew, cinematic. Her first solo number one on the charts. And before that, we heard Ms. Gladys Knight and the Pips with Midnight Train to Georgia, originally written as Midnight Plane to Houston by Jim Weatherly, inspired by a phone call with Farrah Fawcett. But Gladys changed the title, and the rest is history. And we heard Roberta Flack, written by Charles Fox and Norman Gimbel. And I guess she heard it on a plane, was moved sufficiently to keep a song in her lap the whole flight. Won Grammy Record of the Year in 1974, Roberta Flack. And we are tracking through some stuff that our fearless one-woman show programmer hooked me up with. And I left it mostly intact. I changed it around a little bit. But being 23 minutes in, I think we should stop messing around and just keep going. Because the next one, if I keep jabbering, might apply to me. Here's Carly Simon, followed by some Ann Murray, followed by some Carole King, followed by some Karen Dalton. Just keep getting better.

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2: I miss Ralph on Wednesday mornings. As much fun as Tuesday evenings is out here in your Jim Rooney studio. We just heard Brand New Key. What a classic by Melanie. I think that was, that was something that put her on the charts for shizzle. 1971, wrote it in 15 minutes. She was mortified when people read sexual innuendo into it. There is no sexual innuendo, people. She was just writing about roller skates. It went to number one anyway. Karen Dalton, one of the great lost voices of folk. Bob Dylan said she was his favorite singer. Carol King, well, we heard Something on Your Mind by Karen. And Carol King with You've Got a Friend wrote it and recorded it on Tapestry back in 1971. We got a lot of 71, a lot of early 70s happening here on this one-woman show. We heard Ann Murray do Danny's song, written by Kelly... I just said Kelly earlier. Kenny Loggins, about his brother's new baby. And hers became, I think, the definitive. And Carly Simon with You're So Vain. And I don't know who she was writing it about, but, sounds like I just saw that she confirmed it was about Warren Beatty with that one verse, or a second verse, I guess, but others also got included in there. Mick Jagger singing backup? Wow. Okay. There you have it. You're listening to One Woman Show, One Woman Show, and I'm clearly only good for an hour. It is 8:44 on a Tuesday evening on the 16th here on WFERLP, RoyaltonRadio.org. Let's get some more songs in here. And then maybe we'll close it out with another thank you to our underwriters. Here's Tia Blake with Plastic Jesus, a classic folk standard. I'm not sure the origins of it. Into some Bonnie Raitt, maybe, I think, that we're going. Yeah.

I think the question to ask yourself is, why would anyone listen to the Eagles version of that song if you could listen to Linda sing it off of Don't Cry Now? Yeah, that might be the quintessential version. And similarly, Bonnie Raitt's version of Angel from Montgomery. I do love John Prine. He wrote it, but her version may be the one. And And then we heard Tia Blake with Plastic Jesus. I don't think I've ever seen a grinning Jesus on the dashboard, but I've seen Jesus on the dashboard. Pretty wry and entertaining, that one. So, yeah, was that it? I reckon. Yeah, I think so. We're getting down to it here, girls and boys. I do want to thank once more, as aforementioned, our peeps who make this show possible, because we are all volunteer, and we got Between Dreams coming up. I don't know, or is it Rutas Argentina? I don't know. 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Okay, I've wasted some time. We got less than 2 minutes. Dang, doodle. All right, let's play this one just for fun. It wasn't on the list, but...

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Welcome to Music of the World, where we take a musical journey around the globe, celebrating music from the Congo to the Caribbean, Norway to New Orleans, Brazil to Bombay. I'm your host, Karen, coming to you from the studios of KEUL, Glacier City Radio, in beautiful Girdwood, Alaska. Music of the World is also heard on Sister Pacifica Network Station, WOOL-FM, Bellows Falls, Vermont. Thanks for joining us. That's music from Yusu Endur and Alan Stivell in the background with United Earth Part 1. Coming up this hour, we have music to share from Lito Pimienta, Okte, the Jerry Cans, and much more. We'll begin with music from Angelique Kidjo. Her new album is called Mother Nature. This song, featuring Yemi Alade, is called Dignity.

0: That is a new single from Haitian collective Lacou Musique and Joseph Ray. Their new collaboration is coming out soon. It's called Leave the Bones. The song we heard is Bade Zile. Before that, Lito Pimienta with Te Queria from her album from last year, Miss Colombia. We started out with Angelique Kidjo and Dignity from the album Mother Nature.
1: Look at Dolly. Pretty, pretty, pretty, pretty, pretty, pretty, pretty, pretty Dolly. Oh, here she come, here she come, here she come. Pretty, pretty Dolly.

That's Cali with Monte La Riviera and Okute with Caridad from their new self-titled album. We started out with Harry Belafonte and Dolly Dawn. Up next, the Jerry Cans with Ukyuk.

music from Les Têtes Raides with Un Petit Air. Before that, Emmeline Michel with Mosso Mam Mam. And the Jerry Cans started things off with Ukiuk from Inusik.

That's Zaz with Ébloui par la Nuit from her self-titled album. Before that, music from Israel Kamakavivo Ole with Hano Hano Vale Nona Cowboy and Ka Huila Vai. That's from his album Alone in Is World. Before that, collaboration from Bob Brosman and Ledward Ka'apana. You know, Bob Brosman traveled the world and collaborated with great musicians from all over the world, all different genres. This album is called Kikakila meets Kiho'alu, which means steel guitar meets slack key guitar. And the name of the song we heard, Maika'i no Kawaii. And Sagahabas Mustafa and the Jugala All-Stars started things off with Di Nagara Nuenwen. Music of the World is a production of KEUL Glacier City Radio in Girdwood, Alaska. Find us on the internet at glaciercity.us. I'm your host, Karen. 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

We just heard from Frank Wallace with God Rest Ye Merry Gentlemen. Before that, Christopher Parkening with Ferris Lord Jesus. Before that, Lawrence Juber with Jesus, Joy of Man's Desire. Before that, Pete Huttlinger with 'Tis So Sweet to Trust in Jesus. So a lot of Jesus stuff here. And before that, it was Sean McGowan with O Holy Night. And we started off with Andy Wahlberg with Sleigh Ride. If you're just tuning in, this is WFVR-LP 96.5 on your radio and at royaltonradio.org. And this is One Guitar. I'm your host, Peter Neary. And today we're just doing a review of all the songs that you've been hearing in the stores for the last 3 weeks or something. Because it's still all beautiful music and played beautifully by solo guitarists. So, we're going to carry on with another long set. We will start with Harvey Reed and a little lighter fare, Rudolph the Red-Nosed Reindeer. Harvey Reed.

back to the Elephant Stream here at WFVR-LP in South Royalton, Vermont. Todd Tyson with you here on a Thursday, a rainy Thursday, but summer is here. The solstice coming up on Sunday. Juneteenth coming up tomorrow. Father's Day, a whole lot of things. But we're going to celebrate summer with our extended thread today. I've got, a lot. Two-thirds of the show may be summer songs. Some that are pretty familiar from year to year. And a couple of new ones for you. I do want to thank our underwriters here on the Elephant Stream for the next 3 hours, and they include Brocklebank Craft Brewing. I understand that show went well the other night at the Tunbridge Town Hall. Tom Wells, who's checked in with a suggestion for our summer set. Green Vest, Dandelion Acres Garden Center, Robin Reynolds, and the Stratford Organic Creamery. Got some brand new music for you, and news, weather, and a whole lot more here on the Elephant Stream.

woke up thinking about Turkish drummers. It didn't take long. I don't know much about Turkish drummers. But it made me think of Germany and the guy who sold me cigarettes, who'd been in the Afghan secret police, who made the observation that it's hard.

reminded of the proprietor of a Vietnamese restaurant in Quebec who used to be head of the secret police in Da Nang. And it occurred to me, I was thinking all this stuff to keep from thinking about something else. Isn't that just what secret police are all about now?

Well, it is time to wake up, Maggie. Talk about a song that's covered by at least 52 weeks, if not hundreds. Final cut from Alistair White's album, An Clair Gael. A lot of Gaelic music in here from Scotland. Alistair White appeared with the Battlefield Band, back in the day. Mountain Folk put them on at the Tunbridge Town Hall. And more recently, he's been playing with Dan Houghton's band based here in the U.S. called Contrip. And you can catch them just about every year at the New World Festival up in Randolph, Vermont. Always the Sunday of Labor Day weekend. This piece, yes, is Sleepy Maggie. Well, we're well into the show, 21 minutes after 7 o'clock. Did start off with our usual theme from Elephant Revival, and then one of the original members, maybe in the second iteration of the Waylon Jennies, Annabelle Chivostik from Winnipeg, Canada. Yeah, we're going to do a regular thing where we play music from countries that are represented at this year's World Cup, and Canada has its second game today. Wait For It from Annabelle Chivostik's album Resilience. We need more of that. Bruce Coburn and Get Up Jonah from the Charity of Night. Here's a heads up for you concert goers. Flying Monkey, Plymouth, New Hampshire. Bruce has been laying low for a little while. He is 81 years old, but he is coming to the Flying Monkey in Plymouth on October 20th. I hope to be there. I saw Bruce a couple of times, once in Tucson at a theater, and once up a collective of people that played at the Flynn Theater concerts for A Landmine Free World back in the day. After that, another fine songwriter, topical, and I love the horns in that piece from Tom Russell, East of Woodstock, West of Vietnam. And then the Waylon Jennies himself from either their first or second album. I was trying to find out if Annabelle Chivostik was on there. I did

hear her voice in the lead. I think that was Ruth Moody on the lead vocal. This Heart of Mine from the album Firecracker. Well, it is the time that we take a look at the headlines from the Herald, and then we're going to launch into summer with Old Blue Eyes. Randolph woman sentenced on gun charges. Not very good news. In fact, this next story, definitely not very good news. Just up the road a few miles in Chelsea, fire kills two, razes Chelsea Village home. I think I know where that home is. It's on the North Common in Chelsea. The cause of the fire is under investigation. End of a special program at the Vermont, well, what used to be known as the Vermont Technical College. Pickett sentenced on federal gun charges. Looks like he's finally going to spend some time in the can. And finally, area lawmakers reflect on session and frustrations with that. And they have all three of them up there in Brookfield. Story written by editor and publisher of the paper, Tim Calabro. And they all have their ball caps on. Representative Larry Satkiewicz, who is running for re-election, Senator for Orange and Windsor County, not for Windsor, Orange County, Senator John Benson, and Representative Jay Hooper speak with constituents up at the Brookfield Old Town Hall just this past Monday. Interesting, I read a little bit into it that Jay Hooper announced that he will probably not run for re-election. He has served for five terms there. Well, we're going to head on down and get you a thorough weather forecast, and we do have some summer rain happening. I know summer officially doesn't start for three more days, but and it's a cool start here at the end of spring and early summer, which is fine with me. We'll get to the weather forecast, but I think just about every year, for many years, even before this radio station got started, right around this time of year, I would kick off a set with this song. Yep, this goes back a few years, but I think you know it.

One of my favorite versions of that song. I'm trying to remember whether she sang that at the Turtle Dove Folk Festival. It might have been the first one that we had. We ran that little festival down in Chester County, Pennsylvania for, I don't know, did it make it to 10 years? Maybe. Certainly 5 years. I moved to Vermont somewhere in the midst of that, and it kept going on for a few years after that. That is Grace Griffith and her take on Summertime. Do have, well, multiple versions, but I think before the end of the show, we're going to get to two more versions of that classic. I believe it's a George and Ira Gershwin song, but Bob D., if you're listening, you could correct me, and that would be fine. All right, also in that set. So we did three summer songs. I didn't mark them all down. We did Summer Wind from Frank Sinatra, and then, of course, Summertime there from Grace Griffith. And what was in between? A short song. Let me go back here and see what it was. Hang on. I got a multiple sets going here. Well, no, it wasn't that. And that's not even the summer set. We want to be accurate here. That Summer Wind is probably recorded. Oh, The Happenings. Yeah. I break that one out. Maybe not every year. That song separated from the Frank Sinatra Summer Wind probably by a decade. I'm guessing that the late 50s, early 60s was that recording by Frank of Summer Wind, and probably 65 or 66 for The Happenings. Yeah, bye bye, baby, goodbye. See you in September. You might lose her to a summer love if you're unlucky. Don't worry, we've got plenty more summer songs. That's just three out of, well, now we're up over 20, and a couple of them are kind of long. So some of them might be left on the cutting room floor. I'm not sure about that yet. Well, it is already up to 25 minutes now before the hour of 8 o'clock, and it is time for us to check in on the weather forecast. And I do have, we might do one more summer song before we do a little celebration of Juneteenth, which is happening tomorrow. There's a number of events on the 19th of June. Of course, that was the date that, basically slaves in Texas who had not heard, because no one told them about the end of the Civil War and the Emancipation Proclamation being instituted everywhere else, and they got the word finally on June 19th, I believe, 1865. Well, there currently is a wind advisory. It's just gusting slightly outside, so I don't know if that's going to amount to a whole lot. But basically, we're looking at some rain off and on last night. Currently 59 degrees, might go up to 76, but might not. Rain and thunderstorms possible today. Potential for severe thunderstorms. I think that's where the wind. So if you know of any old trees that are about to let go that are near the road, particularly on those back roads, be looking ahead. Be looking ahead and be looking behind. And if you happen to have a chainsaw with you and a tree goes down and you can prevent somebody else from having an accident, do the Vermonter thing and get that branch or get that tree out of the road safely. Or call the road crew because they'll come take care of it. Going to stay kind of warm and humid because winds are from the south at 10 to 20 miles per hour. Looks like we may end up with an inch of rain during the course of the day. Tonight, partly cloudy, with increasing clouds overnight, a low of 59, winds shifting to west to southwest, 10 to 15 miles per hour. And tomorrow, partly cloudy skies. I think somewhere that I need to dry up is going to dry up, with a high of 76 and a low of 57 degrees. Well, should we do one more? I just added this one this morning because I was thinking, I know a song that's about summer rain. Well, it turns out that the name of the song is Summer Rain. So we're going to get back into the time machine, although I don't see it here, so we'll wait on that. I do know that I put it somewhere else. It's Johnny Rivers, so we'll wait on that one. And maybe we will go directly to celebrating Juneteenth since we talked about that. I know there's a big event happening down Lyman Park, I think is the name of the little park behind the Hartford Town Municipal Building. Right there before you head across into West Leb, I think they've got a lot of events planned for tomorrow. So including the Bethel Pride Group is going to be down there. So there's a couple of towns all getting together to celebrate Juneteenth. Well, let me get this about right a little bit farther down. Oh, yeah, get back up. I know how to go back up.
back up and push. We're going to start off with this classic, written and performed, I think, back in the time of Civil War. And it features Taj Mahal, Linda Tillery, and Eric Bibb. Here's their take on Follow the Drinking Gourd. Elephant's Dream, Royalton Community Radio.

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1: 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You can say you heard it here on Royalton Community Radio, WFVR.org.

slow fade. Why don't we stay stuck in the 60s and go to something from Mungo Jerry here on the Elephant's Dream.

It's 1 minute past 8 o'clock here at Royalton Community Radio, WFVRLP, South Royalton. Here's another version of Summertime with Mr. Harry Manks.

Definitely one of the, as usual from Harry, more unique forms of a song. It is a Gershwin song, Summertime, from Harry Manx. Maybe some of you were at his most recent appearance, well, boy, almost 2 years ago up in Bethel when the radio station put on a fine show with Harry. And I know there's some listeners right now who go back a little bit further with Harry Manx down in Pennsylvania and up here in Vermont. I remember his first appearance here in Vermont that I'm aware of, put together by Mountain Folk up in Randolph, actually. And there were, it was either five or six people at the, what is currently known as the Underground. And Harry put on a fine show. I was there. So Summertime, just to check it out. And I think our good friend Robin, at least on this show, spelled R-O-B-B-E-N, in honor of the great, was he a Dutch star? I think so. Of the World Cup, which is going on right now. Canada playing today. A bunch of, I think there's four different games today. No, I don't watch all the games. I catch little highlights here and there. It's going to last for at least another month. But the song Summertime was taken from Porgy and Bess, came out in 1934, composed by George Gershwin for the 1935 opera Porgy and Bess. And we're going to get to actually another request for a Janis Joplin version of that before the end of the show. Well, there's a lot to get to, but since we're talking about music, why don't we go back to the playlist, let you know what we've been listening to. We do put these up on Spinatron. I think if you go to our website and look for the Spinatron icon, you can find the playlists of all our shows and the show that's underway immediately live. It's a live radio here pretty much Monday through Friday from 7 to 10 a.m. Well, we did go under the boardwalk. Not sure that was down in Atlantic City or what boardwalk, but a big hit for the Drifters way back when. Mungo Jerry in the Summertime. Johnny Rivers, Summer Rain, and then our little triptych of songs in honor of Juneteenth, which is coming up tomorrow, a holiday here in the state of Vermont and many other states, but not every state. I started off with Taj Mahal, Eric Bibb, and Linda Tillery with their take on Follow the Drinking Gourd. That was followed by Mavis Staples' Eyes on the Prize. Mavis performing just a weekend or two ago up at the Burlington Jazz Festival in a free show. And then Ray Charles joined by Eric Clapton. The first voice you heard on that was Eric Clapton. Then Brother Ray came in a little bit later. None of Us Are Free. And there's a great version of that done by, boy, by the Blind Boys of Alabama and Solomon Burke. You know, for some reason, I think, no, I was going to say Joni Mitchell does a version, but maybe I'm wrong. And then, yeah, in honor of the forecast, Johnny Rivers and Summer Rain in there. So that's a pretty long set of music. We like to do that here. Don't need to put on any commercials, but we do need to honor the folks that most of them give at the base level of $150 a year to become an underwriter of the radio station, show their passion for their neighbors and friends who help produce this unique nonprofit, non-commercial, all-volunteer radio station at 96.5 FM locally, and maybe even a little bit further. Some plans ahead, but we'll keep those under wraps for now, and online at WFVR.org. RoyaltonRadio.org. And some of those folks include the Stratford Organic Creamery, Tom Wells, Brocklebank Craft Brewing. Just saw a couple of the proprietors of that brewery yesterday at, where was it, at the co-op? Yeah, I think it was at the co-op. Green Vest, Dandelion Acres Garden Center. And yes, spelled a different way, I guess the correct way here in print, Robin Reynolds. So all those fine folks keeping this type of dynamic, fast-moving radio on the air. We like to keep it community-based and very local here at Free Vermont Radio. Well, where are we heading to next? Well, let me bring up this next set list. Another show that we carry and that I help co-produce along with one of our younger programmers, Rose Teramy. It's called Wordstream. It airs every Tuesday live at 10 a.m., 10 a.m. to 11 a.m., and then we rebroadcast it on Saturday mornings from 7 to 8 a.m. The yesterday's show is currently up at the website at the replay function if you want to check it out. And my guest in the studio yesterday was Carlene Kucharczyk, who has a fine chapbook of poetry out called Strange Hymn, and it won the Vermont
Book Award this for 2025, just recently announced in the last month, and it's her first published work of poems. And we had a good discussion and read several poems, but we're going to go to a poem that we did not, she did not read yesterday. And there are a couple of poems in here. Actually, this might be the only one that has a direct musical reference as far as a specific artist. And it does reference a song. We're going to start off with that. Actually, there's another poem in here called Sirens, and we're going to play a song inspired by that as well. And then a couple by Otis Redding, based on a book that I am currently making my way through, written by Peter Guralnick. Last name is spelled Guralnick. It's called Sweet Soul Music, Rhythm and Blues and the Southern Dream of Freedom, and the current chapter is devoted to the work of Otis Redding. So we're going to play a couple of songs that are referenced in there. But first, some poetry to kick off Book Beat here. Carlene Kucharczyk from her work Strange Hymn. This is called All Souls. Whoops. It is 1988, and I have no idea what you're wearing. I wasn't born yet. What did you wear then? In pictures, you are smiling, have short hair. I was born at night, 11-something. I've never known how close it was not to being All Souls Day. End of fall, the skeleton trees already speaking of winter with their undressed branches. I am 5. I love my mom. I write it at school. By this age, you had already lost your mom. 20 years later, I ask you about my earliest memories, and you tell me yours. You remember taking a bath with your mom, then later going to the hospital. Was she already gone when you got there? You lose a tooth. No one cares. You wiggle another one out. No one cares. The last one comes out. No one notices. You and your sister search the house for something to eat, taking tiny scoops of peanut butter, whatever could easily go unnoticed. Your stepmom does notice, and you will paint the garage for it that summer. There will be no music to listen to while you paint. You will not love the Beatles. You will not sing Why Don't We Do It in the Road. You will sing your own song, but it will come later, later, later. It will come later, later. You will learn to sing.

going back to the Modern Times album from Al Stewart, The Sirens of Titan. And let's go back to some more poetry from this same anthology from Carlene Kucharczyk. She, very early on in the book, this is based on, and as we discussed during Wordstream yesterday, a number of her works are based on looking at sculpture, paintings, other music, etc. This one's called The Sirens, and it's after the Edward Burne Jones painting. That is B-U-R-N-E hyphen Jones, in case you want to look him up and his painting. The moment before it happens should be a good one. Mouths flopping, water, water, or a prayer. And yet, look at us, dreary, bored, whitely lighted, ready to braid anchors with our hair. We could learn to breathe the sea, wind it into our lungs, and Odysseus, not tied to the mast with waxen ears, not in the cabin, climb the cliffs, not the tendrilled seaweed. The anchors like to drown deeply, let them, dying and rotting.

ocean floor. Only two have seen, only three have heard. Something I shouldn't have told you. Well then, the wrong dead hour. No way to measure minutes. Need rope. See me. Look closely. Your next look will be before time. Taken from Carlene Kucharczyk's books of poems called Strange Hymn. That was The Sirens. And sticking with words here on BookBeat, the definition of siren, of course, we think about police sirens and emergency vehicle sirens, so obviously known as a warning device, a loud acoustic instrument used to signal emergencies, warnings, or evacuations. But also, as we heard there, with a reference to Odysseus and the sirens of Titan, a mythological creature taken from Homer's Odyssey. Sirens were dangerous and beautiful creatures, often depicted as half woman, half bird. They lived on rocky islands and sang songs so alluring that passing sailors would jump into the sea or crash their ships trying to reach them. And a form that I see more recently in literature, a seductive woman, derived from this original mythological usage. The word is used to describe a woman who is considered incredibly attractive and fascinating, but ultimately destructive or dangerously tempting. All right, we're going to move on from there, from Greek myths and memories of a stepmom and the Beatles and painting a garage, to music from Otis Redding. And we're going to, you know what? I'm going to read you the piece after we play two pieces from Otis Redding in a row, and then we'll wrap up BookBeat. Actually, we might even squeeze in one more based on the launch of the Bluegrass Brunches up in Braintree coming up later this month. You tune to the BookBeat portion of the Elephant Stream on Royalton Community Radio. It is 20 minutes past 8 o'clock.

some mighty fine picking there. Recorded up at the Zen Barn a while back from Doug Perkins' band, Hot Pickin' Party. And they are going to be performing here just in, well, not this weekend, but the following Sunday. So it'll be the 28th. And I read about this in the last few days. Therefore, it does qualify for Book Beat at 27 minutes past 8 o'clock. Yeah, the Chandler with some other partners, most notably the Braintree Historical Society and the Snowsville Community Trust, are putting on the Bluegrass Brunches, which kick off, at least the music does, at noon on the last Sunday of June, July, and August. And there's two bands that are going to be there. Basically three members from the band Twisted Pine, led by Kathleen Parks, who I saw last summer, actually, at the Green Mountain Bluegrass and Roots Festival, are going to be there a week from Sunday on the 28th of June. And then Doug and that trio, actually here it looks like a quartet, but often a trio, the Hot Pickin' Party. So, hope to see you up there at some point this summer. It's a lot of fun. There's a bike ride that starts off at 10 a.m. for some single track and some gravel riders. There's food, and I believe that Bent Hill Brewery is often there. It's a really good time in the summertime to go enjoy live music outside, right up next to the old Braintree Meeting House with the statue of the Catamount out front. So check that out. All right, we did have some Otis Redding in there as well. Let's tell you specifically what we heard from Otis, and then I'll give you a little bit of a reading here. Let's go up here and go there. From Otis Redding, we heard his version of Satisfaction, I Can't Get No, and then Respect, also from Otis Redding, probably recorded in about 65 or 66. So once again, I'm going to read you just a short passage about Otis Redding from this book, Peter Guralnick, Sweet Soul Music, Rhythm and Blues, and the Southern Dream of Freedom. Quite a productive writer, Otis Redding. So from page 149, and it from a chapter called Satisfaction, whatever the vicissitudes that he encountered, Otis carried himself with a natural dignity and a sense of direction almost unprecedented in the world of rhythm and blues. Jerry Wexler called him a natural prince. His mind, as Rogers and Zelma are quick to point out, was always on his career, always on the music, and his music continued to develop. He soaked up influences like a sponge. He listened to the Beatles. He listened to Bob Dylan. Too many words, commented Otis, speaking of Just Like a Woman. Just as earlier, he had studied Sam Cooke, taking Phil's copy of Live at the Copa and wearing that record out. I know what that's like. Not only adapting his trademark chant, gotta, gotta, from Sam's more smoothly lilting imprecation, but also taking such cuts as A Change Is Gonna Come, Shake, You Send Me, and Try a Little Tenderness directly from Sam's repertoire. His early compositions had been somewhat self-pitying, though a far cry themselves from the Little Richard imitations with which he had started out his career. As he grew more confident of his own identity as a performer, his vocals became more assertive to the horn lines that he dictated to the Stax session musicians came to dominate the Stax sound. His music took on a voice and coloration of its own. Steve Cropper also helping out back then, and here's a little piece of interest. One time, Cropper played him the Rolling Stones record of Satisfaction. Otis didn't know the group, and he didn't know the song, but he wanted to record it, so he did a new version, and when his Satisfaction came out in 1966, it was so convincingly his own, many people thought that the Rolling Stones had gotten the song from him. His music had its own structure, defined by the beat, transformed by the sense that Otis was zeroing in on something with the full force of his personality, set off by the lean muscularity of the Stax sound. So, once again, taken from a long book. It looks like it's about 350 pages long, written by Peter Guralnick, called Sweet Soul Music. Well, it is time to take a look at the weather forecast. Let's zip on up here and get you maybe an extended forecast to check out. Look through the weekend, see what that's looking like. Today, it's going to stay pretty wet all day long,
And that's to be expected. I think we've been thinking Thursday was going to be a wet day. And the high today, though, is supposed to be 75. There is a chance of thunderstorms. Looks like the possibility of that is coming up around midday. Tonight's low 58. Tomorrow, partly cloudy. Things will dry out a bit. High of 75 on Friday, a low of 56 on Saturday. 67. Staying cool. Yeah, I don't see any 80s for the next 10 days here. And that's fine with me. But I do see chances of rain for several days. Saturday, not too much. High 67, a low of 53. Sunday, some scattered thunderstorms, not adding up to a lot of rain, but something to keep in mind if you're out for a picnic. High of 71 on Sunday with a low of 52. And then some more consistent rain coming in on Monday, a high of 75 and a low of 55. Maybe another half inch of rain on Sunday. Well, it is summer despite all the rain and the cool temperatures, which is fine. The super El Nino, I guess, has not, certainly has not asserted itself here in New England. I've got several requests that I want to get to, and I'm going to maybe put them together right around 9 o'clock. We've got a request in from someone that I spend a lot of quality time with. Also, somebody that I spend some time on the radio with, like I was yesterday during work when Carl Newman was on the air. And we've got a request coming in from Carl. And then also requests from down in, as we say, the Keystone State. But let's go to this classic. It's a Don Henley cover. And I really like this cover. I'm not sure if this band is together. Speaking of bluegrass, we just told you about the bluegrass brunches. Of course, Jennybrook coming up a week from today, actually, the first onstage performances out at the Tunbridge Fairgrounds. And I actually have a pair of tickets for today. I mean, for a week from today, Thursday. Or on, if you want to go see Rhonda Vincent, the headliners, they wrap things up kind of in the afternoon on Sunday. I have a pair of tickets for Sunday. We gave away the Friday and the Saturday tickets. Here's the phone number, and I'll also give you an email address. I'll mention this probably one more time before the end of the show. 802-763-2700. If you want to make it out to the opening day of Jennybrook a week from today, what would that be, the 25th of June? Or you can make it out on the 28th of June for the Rhonda Vincent Show on Sunday. Either of those dates, give me a call during the music, 802-763-2700. If you feel like dropping an email, we'll see who comes in first. 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Right now, though, let's head out with some bluegrass treatment of Don Henley's classic, The Boys of Summer. And I actually do have a Grateful Dead song we might sneak in here on the Elephant's Dream as we spend the summer set here as our extended thread.

Brand new music from Bedouin, Neon Summer Skin. Let's go to a couple of songs penned by Olabel Reed. Brand new music, though, a cover of her classic that a lot of people have done, I've Endured. Here's Benny Bleu on The Elephant's Dream, Royalton Community Radio.

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Well, it's just 3 minutes past 9 o'clock, moving into the last hour of the Elephant's Dream here at WFVRLP in South Royalton, Vermont. Well, just about all the musicians you just heard on that last piece you can hear at Jennybrook, yeah, next weekend, starting a week from today. Well, the campers will be rolling in on Tuesday. We've got our trailer set up there, our stage, and our crack team is going to be there. Ralph Molinario and Jen Tabor, Morgan Haynes, Jeremy, Jim Rooney going to be there, yeah, introducing some stuff down at the workshop stage. Shea Berry, did I get everybody? I think I got everybody in that announcement. And can I tell you when the Gibson brothers are going to be there? And Tony Trischka, that's who was playing that banjo there. Wow, that was a pretty fine version. But let's go to Jennybrook first, and then I'll tell you what we've been listening to. As far as catching Tony or the Gibson brothers, I'm moving right here into Saturday. Yeah, on Saturday. The Seldom Seen are going to be there, but the Gibson brothers putting on a couple of shows. Actually, they're listed for 7 p.m. And do I see them earlier in the day? No, I think they're just making one appearance at 7 p.m. But they are going to host the late night Sugar House jamming Lee and Eric Gibson. That's worth the price of admission right there. Just going for the evening show and for the late night Sugar House jamming. Maybe you'll know some of the players up there because they might be from Stratford or Sharon or Bethel or Royalton. Or even Tunbridge. So that's on Saturday. Tony must be on Friday. I'm going back to Friday here. Actually, Gibson Brothers are on Friday as well. They're going to do a morning set. I mean, not a morning. 1 p.m. Friday afternoon, Gibson Brothers. And then Tony Trischka's Earl Jam coming on at 6 o'clock. And that's who you just heard from that album, Earl Jam 2. And then the Gibson Brothers again on Saturday night, 8 o'clock. I do have some tickets to give away, although a pair may have gone out the door. I'm waiting on that. Got an email coming in. It's a great bluegrass festival. Once again, kicking off with live music. Actually, I think there's a dance down in the Pavilion building on Wednesday night, and then the main stage cranks up on Thursday, Friday, Saturday, and Sunday. All that to wrap up the month of June. Yeah, I'm sure you've recognized already that we're playing the Seals and Crofts classic Summer Breeze, as interpreted by jazz man Ramsey Lewis. Who knows? You might hear some Ramsey Lewis along with Mort tonight. Fourth Branch Jazz every Thursday, live from studio from 7 to 9 p.m. So that was the Gibson Brothers joining Tony Trischka with Down in the Willow Garden. Before that, Olabel Reed, originally from North Carolina, but ending up her days in Oxford, Pennsylvania, not too far from where I've spent some time. Olabel Reed with Blues in My Mind. And then brand new cover of her song I've Endured as performed by Benny Bleu. Yeah, like blue except spelled the French way. B-L-E-U from his latest album on Circus Tent Records, When I Am a Fossil. Well, we're about to return to some requests for our summer set, several of them in a row. We do want to thank Stratford Organic Creamery, also Brocklebank Craft Brewing. Tom Wells, we did get his request in there with the Ozark Mountain Daredevils with Standing on a Rock. Green Vest, Dandelion Acres Garden Center. Did I say them already? Strategic Data Flows and Robin Reynolds. That's about everybody. Thank you to all those folks who've been with us, most of them, for a really long time, and a couple maybe even for 12 or 13 years. Well, are we all caught up on business? Yeah, I think we are. Let's let this one wind down, and then we've got summer songs probably to take us through the rest of the show here. Free Vermont Radio, radio of the people, by the people, for the people, on this drippy late spring, early summer day.

four summer request songs in a row. We'll give you those in just a moment, but let's stay over in merry old England. That's where Kate Rusby's from. We're going to go to Fairport Convention with another

0: recorded live a number of years ago. It's actually a Ralph McTell song, as performed by Fairport Convention. I only saw them once, and not in their early days, way after Richard Thompson had left the band, and of course Sandy Denny in the early days, but probably late 80s or so, down at the American Legion Hall. I don't even know if it stands anymore down there in Kennett Square, but that covers a lot of seasons, late spring, all through the summer, working in the fields and ending up at harvest time. Yeah. Oh, he even said that towards the end, given Ralph McTell. We might have time to get another Ralph McTell song in during our extended summer set here. That is the thread today. Summer just a couple days away. The solstice coming up on Sunday, the same day as Make Music Day, which is happening globally and happening right around here. I see that up at Braintree, or is it Brookfield? I think Brookfield is going to have some Make Music Day musicians playing. The Tunbridge Public Library with our very own, he still comes in from time to time, Neil Fitzgerald playing music. Oh, Rudy Rudell's going to be there, a whole bunch of music all afternoon long at the Tunbridge Public Library. Events down here at the Royalton Farmers Market, Bread and Puppet coming, well, along with a lot of great music, and that is from 11 a.m. until 1 p.m. on Sunday. And as far as local towns, Randolph has the most live music on Make Music Day. Thank you to Vincent Freeman, who I heard on Jamie Gage's show that Green Mountain Global heard every Monday from 5 to 7 p.m., that Vincent Freeman is like the statewide coordinator now for Make Music Day. So we're very fortunate to have administrators, coordinators, sound engineers, DJs, and of course, great musicians in our little slice of East Rural Vermont. Well, where have we been musically? Let's go to the set list. I've got the latest forecast for you as well, but we'll go to the set list first because it was pretty long there coming out of the top of the hour. We did do, four direct requests in a row. We started off with Sly and the Family Stone. I think the mayor might have checked in with that one. Hot Fun in the Summertime. Robin looking for Janis. It might have been the other way around, but Janis Joplin along with Big Brother and the Holding Company with that version of Summertime. That's three versions, and I think there's more, but that might be it for that one from the Gershwin Brothers. Richard Schindel by request for Marigold, A Summer Wind, A Cotton Dress. That hits the E chord. That is something that strikes me. Certain songs, and there's a lot of them where it just has an immense emotional impact, even though I've heard the song dozens and dozens of time. Well, Carl, if you're listening, that was not Kate Rusby's dad joining her on the vocals there on their version of Blooming Heather, also known as Wild Mountain Time. That song goes way, way, way back, probably to the 1700s. That's taken from Awkward Annie, Kate Rusby's fine album, and that apparently it was a well-known opera singer, a tenor opera singer there in London, and I don't have his name in front of me, who joined Kate, and that's one of my favorite versions, not only because I really like Kate Rusby, but I think his voice is wonderful as well. And then we wrapped up with the Fairport Convention. We're going to tell you about some other events that are happening here, but let's go to the weather forecast. I think I've got it dialed up. Yeah, there's a big green blob over South Royalton right now, which means it's raining and it's supposed to continue raining today. Some thunderstorms coming in, possibly locally heavy downpours. And if I scroll down, it says especially during the afternoon hours, high will be around 75 degrees. It was saying an inch of rain. Now it's saying a little bit more than an inch of rain throughout the day. Finally, when we get to tonight, the rain will stop coming in and a low of 58. And tomorrow, sunshine and clouds mixed with a high of 74 degrees. Well, let's see if I'm going to go directly to the Herald and tell you about some events that are happening. I don't know. With the rain, I would say you'd want to check ahead of time. Do they have a rain? Weather cancellations? Yeah. At SR Town Band. This is for the Royalton Town Band that during the summer plays on the green from 7 to 8 p.m. It's looking pretty rainy. Maybe if it clears off, but if you want to check before coming out with your lawn chairs and your blankets, go to srtownband.org. And You'll see about that. Ida Mae Specker is going to be playing at Feast and Field tomorrow. They normally have those shows on Thursday, so it'll be clear for her. She's due to be playing there tomorrow about 6 p.m. They open up the gates at 5:30, and then jumping down a little bit further, we do carry classical music on Concert Music Safari with Tom Healy, and that show, of course, comes on today, actually, from 2 to 4 p.m. The Equinox Wind Quintet will be playing at the Braintree Hill Meeting House, where those bluegrass brunches are going to be on the final Sunday of the month. But this Saturday, the 20th, they'll be there at 2 p.m. and playing the music of Beethoven and Hindemith. And here's an event that I'm tempted to go to on Saturday night. I know that Joel and Trish will be there. Eric Koskinen is going to be at Chet Fest, and he will be joined by Jeremy Moses Curtis, longtime friend and music colleague of both there. And they're going to have tacos, and it is a fundraiser for the Randolph Area Food Shelf. It's a BYOB affair, no dogs up there, and it all starts at 6 p.m. And, of course, on Sunday, the solstice, it and Father's Day. I didn't get around to any Father's Day songs. Sorry about that, Dad. Make Music Day up in Randolph happening on the 21st all day long, also in Brookfield. And you can find out a whole lot about events, whether they're music events, literary events, art shows, etc., at our website, WFVR.org. You'll see music and events. Just click on there and get updated on all the information. Shay and Beth putting that together on a weekly basis. I will announce one more show. Someone has snuck into the studio here, and a week from Saturday, on the 27th, the Folk Soul Band is playing out at your place. Is that right?
1: That's correct. Yeah, it'll be fun. They're a fun New Orleans-style band, we'll have, of course, Brocklebank will be there, and our Thai family that'll be serving up food, and that's at 6 o'clock at the Star Mountain Road in Sharon. And that'll be a week from Saturday.
0: Yeah, it's kind of like an amphitheater. You're competing with Red Rocks, right?
1: No. It's a little lawn, I believe, in front of a barn. But it's very nice, and people enjoy it. So.
0: Yeah, you bring your own chair or your blanket, and you're good to go.
1: Yeah.
0: And I would say if you don't bring your own food with that Thai food, you better get there early because it sells out.
1: Generally, she sells everything she's got, yeah, which is good.
0: Yeah,
1: and
0: that's great. I'll be tied up. Sorry to miss that. But what else?
1: I'll
0: be somewhere.
1: Somewhere else.
0: We're keeping that a secret somewhere.
1: Yeah, right.
0: I know where I'll be tonight at the board meeting.
1: Yes, we will have a board meeting, but I guess we won't be on the green tonight.
0: I know. It looks pretty damp. And
1: we'd be competing with the band.
0: Yeah,
1: anyway.
0: Well, boy, I know. I forgot about the band, and it's too bad that it's raining. They may have to cancel. And there was also another environmental event being put on by Vermont 350 or 350
1: right,
0: VT.
1: Right.
0: They might actually, that one is still going to happen. Even in the rain, they'll just move it into the bail space. So if you're planning on that, that will happen.
1: Yeah.
0: And the board meeting will happen.
1: Yes, it will.
0: But we'll see about the Royalton Town Band.
1: Yeah.
0: So what else is going on in your world, Jim?
1: Not too much. I have a summer song suggestion if you haven't already played it.
0: Wow. Coming in late. Is this from Nancy Griffith?
1: No, it's from David Mallet.
0: David Mallet.
1: Summer of My Dreams.
0: Oh, how did I miss that? Wow.
1: One of his very best ones. And the Dolores Cain has a nice recording of it as well. But,
0: which one should we do? I think
1: I think David's is
0: you know what?
1: The original.
0: It is the original, and I don't listen to too many other radio stations, but when I travel away, and particularly to Midcoast Maine, there's only one station I listen to there, other than occasionally I am streaming our shows to make sure everything's going okay, and that is WERU, and David Mallet, longtime supporter of that station.
1: Sure.
0: When he was with us. I know the Mallet brothers are still staying pretty active.
1: Oh, yeah, they're very active.
0: Very active, and I did hear some David Mallet on the radio up there at WERU.
1: Yeah, wouldn't be surprised. He's a favorite son of Maine.
0: He is, and why don't we go? Oh, I see, yeah, Kathy Mattea has a version, and David, yeah, wow. And Dolores Cain. But let's go to the David Mallet version.
1: Yeah.
0: And, of course, you knew David. You gave him some advice down in Nashville, as I recall.
1: Well, I said, stay in Maine.
0: Stay in Maine. And yeah. and not in a rude way, but that were his roots, and that's where some
1: and
0: of
1: I
0: his best songwriting.
1: He finally went back there, and it worked out.
0: Yeah, it did. So thank you, Jim. We're broadcasting from the Jim Rooney Long Run Studios.
1: Yeah. Right,
0: so it's
1: right.
0: good to have the guy that the place is named after.
1: Once in a while, I show up.
0: Once in a while. Well, I hope breakfast was good.
1: Yes, breakfast is always good.
0: You look hale and hearty
1: to
0: me.
1: Tunbridge General Store.
0: Yeah, one of our many underwriters. We'll talk more about that at our board meeting tonight. Here's David Mallett here as we get close to the end of our Summer Thread. I think I've played more than 20 songs dealing with summer.
1: Yeah.
0: Glad to have this. Five or six of them have been by request, and now this makes number 7 from Jim Rooney. Here's Dave Mallett and Summer of My Dreams.
2: In the shade of this old tree, in the summer of my dreams, by the tall grass, by the wild rose, where the trees dance

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0: getting long. I can sing my summer song.
1: Oh, yeah. We'll play that one for our Friday morning mix guy, Bob D. Louis Armstrong there with Summer Song, good old Satchmo. We're not going to get everything in. We're running out of time, but we did hear The Hiring Fair written by Ralph McTell. Here's another song that he wrote. And yeah, based on what might be happening later today, Ralph McTell and Summer Lightning.

0: Well, a bit more British folk music, even though that song is called Springtime Promises from Pentangle, obviously. It's all about summer. We're going to go to some Lorena McKennitt. I am not going to get to Dancing in the Streets, the 16-minute version from the good old Grateful Dead back in 1987. Maybe we will slide that in next week. Elephant Stream has been brought to you today by Brocklebank Craft Brewing, as Mr. Rooney said. They're going to be joining him at their next show a week from Saturday. I believe they are also out at the meals that happen at the White River Land Collaborative. They've gotten rained out a couple times, but I think they slid one in the other day. So they support a lot of community groups. Great to see that. One of our underwriters in studio right now, Tom Wells. I can turn your mic on and say good morning to you. Good morning, Tom.
1: Good morning, Todd.
0: Yeah, you brought in your updated concert list. Going to go see 100 shows in 2026, huh?
1: That's the game plan.
0: That's the game plan. So a rare time that we're going to see you in the studio.
1: We're at 56 right now.
0: We're at 56, yeah. Well, I should mention, you said you were just over at the Flying Monkey in Plymouth, New Hampshire, seeing Zach Nugent and Dead Set. Always a good time with them. And then Bruce Coburn coming in, I think it's on October 20th, so that's going to be a fine show. Canadian singer-songwriter, been around for decades and decades. First album probably came out 77, 78, so that's a good 50 years. Yeah, so sounds good over there, Flying Monkey. Pretty good sound. Acoustics, right?
1: It's a wonderful place.
0: Yeah.
1: It really is.
0: So we're so fortunate this time of year to have all these venues going, and you should get out and support them. And we appreciate the people that support us here at Royalton Community Radio, and they do include Stratford Organic Creamery, Brocklebank, Mr. Wells here in the studio, Green Vest, Dandelion Acres Garden Center, and our good buddy Robin Reynolds down there watching a lot of footy with the World Cup going on. He loves that World Cup. Anyway, we're going to finish it on up. You heard some Louis Armstrong. I won't back announce all of that. We had Summer Lightning from Ralph McTell. We're just going to get a little bit of this in. This is the Mummer's Dance. Yeah, it's kind of a spiritual time of year with the summer solstice coming up on Make Music Day on Sunday, along with Father's Day, a busy time then. So let's go to Lorena McKennitt to wrap up the show. Thanks for stopping by, Tom.
1: Thank you.
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Diva Kodra, Ishmisher, Joe Ballard, Thoughtfulcher, arrived with the Air Claw Sounds Irish. Hello, friends. I'm Joe Ballard, and I'd like to welcome you to this programme, Sounds Irish. On this programme, you'll hear all types, styles, and genre of Irish music, traditional, folk, ballads, country and Irish, and old time Irish songs, with vocals and instrumentals, along with some information about Irish culture, geography, and history. So why not stay and listen and enjoy an Irish stew of songs and music and chat with me, Joe Ballard. Hello, friends, and welcome to the programme. I hope you're going to stay with me and enjoy some of the material I've got lined up for you on this week's Sounds Irish. First of all, just to let you know that this is a pre-recorded programme, so you can't contact me while I'm on air. But as I tell you every week, you can contact me by email at any time. everton274@sky.com. everton274@sky.com. And put the words Sounds Irish in the subject line if you've got a request, a dedication, a comment, an observation, or a question to ask. And we're starting this week with a Johnny McAvoy track. In fact, we might get two Johnny McAvoy tracks in this week's programme. We'll see how it goes. But Johnny is bemoaning the fact here, since Maggie went away.

That was Johnny McAvoy's version of Since Maggie Went Away. I think recently I played a version of it by Ronnie Drew. I think we must look that one up for a future programme. Now, here's a track that we haven't played for some time. There's a gentleman over there in California, and he falls asleep. And he dreams that he's back home in Ireland. He dreams, actually, that he's back home in Spancel Hill, the village in County Clare that he left many years ago. And then at the very end, well, he wakes up. Here's Jim McCann's version of Spancel Hill.

Ah, yes. Johnny, you're only joking, as in the days of yore. Spancil Hill from Jim McCann. And we're moving up from County Clare right up into Ulster, because you're getting three for the price of one here, because the Wolf Tones are going to sing parts of, they're not going to sing the whole song, parts of songs that are associated with Armagh, Antrim and Donegal. Listen to the Wolf Tones as they sing the boys in the county Armagh, the green glens of Antrim and the homes of Donegal. And they do it very well too.

Now, it's foot-tapping time from the Kilfenora Band. In fact, if you like, you might even get up and do an Irish set for this one. This is, well, two reels they're playing. First of all, Paddy Ryan's Dream and the Ballinasloe Fair. One, two, three, four.

of nice, lively reels there. Paddy Ryan's Dream and the Ballinasloe Fair from the Kilfenora Cayley Band. Recently, I've tried, whenever possible, to get two Daniel O'Donnell tracks into our Sounds Irish programme. Daniel, I think, as I've said so often, is the greatest icon in Irish entertainment over the last goodly number of years. So here's our first Daniel O'Donnell track. Where have we been? We've been to Clare, we've been to Armagh, Antrim and Donegal. No, Daniel is from Donegal, but we're not getting Donegal from Daniel now. He's moved over to Galway.

0: I think that's a wonderful arrangement of that particular song. Of course, Daniel sings it very well, but the orchestration behind him is very suitable. Daniel O'Donnell and Galway Bay. We might have, if I get time to squeeze another one in before the end of the programme. OK, here's a bit of nonsense from Brendan O'Dowda. Brendan, a very talented singer he was. Now, this is about Mrs. Brady. You see, her husband died and she was a good-looking lady and all the lads in the town of Athenry, yes, you've heard about Athenry, we might even hear more about them later on in the programme, but all the eligible bachelors, well, they, what is it in today's parlance, they fancied her and they all came up with different approaches to Mrs. Brady. Take a listen to Brendan O'Dowda.
1: Old Brady's gone to glory and the widow has the land. And as she's good to look at, you can easy understand that eligible suitor

Then little Francis Fogarty says women old and young have always been deluded by a civil spoken tongue. I'll tell her that her cheeks are

0: Hold on, madam. She didn't want to know the other two, but when this young man came home and said he had a bit of land, oh, yes, she said, why not this afternoon? There's a wonderful line in that that always makes me smile. He barberized his chin. Brendan O'Dowda. Now, friends, I'm going to play a track that I played a couple of weeks ago, but it aroused a little bit of interest, so I'm going to play it again. It's Planxty, and my gut feeling about it is that this is not an Irish song, but they don't come, or they didn't come, much more Irish than Planxty. It tells the story of the raggle-taggle gypsies. Oh, they called to the lady's house, and she went away with them. Right. And when the lord of the manor came back and found she wasn't there, he galloped up on his horse and he went looking for her. And she stayed, I'd rather stay with the raggle-taggle gypsies, oh. And as with one of the earlier tracks on the programme, you're now getting two for the price of one, because along with their performance of the raggle-taggle gypsies, Planxty demonstrating here their instrumentation. They're following up their song with a traditional piece called Tuirdim the Lav, Give Me Your Hand.
1: There were three old gypsies came to our hall door. They came brave and bold, he-o, and this one sang high,

Planks, see there, with two numbers for us. First of all, we had the song The Raggle Taggle Gypsies, and then their instrumentation of Tour Dum the Lave.

0: Well, believe it or not, that all that noise and mayhem was Sir James Galway, and he joined up with the Chieftains, and it was entitled Up and About, a recording of a live performance. Now, here's another bit of fun, this time from Patsy Watcorn. Now, you've got to get the singing of this quite right. If you've got a group of people all together, we'll say at a party, and someone stands up and sings this, it's important that you all stop at the same time for the little inserts. You get it as you go along. But this was a song that my brother used to sing. Now, his name wasn't Sylvester. Patsy Watcorn and My Brother Sylvester. Got a row of medals on his chest, big chest. Take a listen.
1: Have you heard about the big strong man? He lives in a caravan. Have you heard about the Jeffrey Johnson fight?

0: what's he got? A row of 40 medals on his chest, big chest. He killed 50 battle in the West, he knows no rest.
1: Bigger the man, hell's fire, don't push, just shove. Plenty of room for you and me.
0: He's got an arm like a leg and a punch that will sink the battleship, big ship. It takes all the army and the navy to put the wind up, Sylvester.

Patsy Whatcorn and his friends telling us all about my brother, Sylvest. We haven't had too many of the ladies so far on the programme this week. We're putting that to rights now because we're having the lovely Trudy Lawler. She's singing the praises of the Shannon River.

Trudy Lawler, wishing to be back someday by the Shannon River. Now, the River Shannon, as I think I told you, starts up in County Cavan and flows all the way down through the centre of Ireland and then finishes up in Limerick, where it goes into the sea. And, speaking of the sea, brings me to my next track. It's by the High Kings, actually. It's entitled Round Ireland's Shore, and it tells the story of this young man who goes into a pub one day and he meets this guy with a load of money, and he said, "Where do you get all that money from?" He said, "I got it from sailing round Ireland's shore." Of course, yes, you've guessed it, he comes out of the pub and he gets on board the nearest ship that's supposed to be sailing round Ireland's shore, but it's not. It's going way out into the tropics. Anyway, listen, enough prattle, Joe. Listen to the High Kings telling us the story of Round Ireland.

and still on our magical mystery tour, we're going to Tipperary. Now, this is a young lady that, well, we feature regularly on Sounds Irish simply because I love her voice. Anne Breen, and she's got Tipperary on her mind.

A bit of country and Irish there, did we not hear from Anne Breen and Tipperary on my mind? Now another of our regular contributors to Sounds Irish, the Clancy Brothers. Now they're singing a song that you all know so well. Well, you all know about moonshine. Now, people in America think they invented moonshine. I've got news for you. No, it was first invented in Ireland. Of course, we call it potsheen. And when the lads emigrated to Canada and America and places of that ilk, well, they made their own potsheen, but they didn't call it potsheen. It was called moonshine. But here, the Clancy Brothers changed the lyrics a little bit. I'll make you a gallon for a 10-shilling bill, they say. But we all know it's a $10 bill, because you know what it is. Listen, here, the Clancy Brothers and the Moonshiner. I've been

And if moonshine don't kill me, the obvious, I live till I die, from the Clancy brothers there. And now it's country and Irish again, and this time it's the Queen of Country and Irish, Philomena Begley, singing the praises of a village in County Tyrone.

0: Thank you very much. 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Thank you. 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
1: There, Dominic Kirwan. An island so green that we always have seen through the eyes of an Irishman. Ah, very good lyrics on that one. Now a track from one of my favourite Irish artists, Mick Galvin. And he's bemoaning the fact that he left behind his Katie back in Ireland when he left to seek his fortune.

Yet another of those Irish songs telling the story of a young man who left his island home behind him and his girlfriend Katie. Mick Galvin there. Here's Declan Nerney, and he's trying to persuade Molly to leave Ireland and come to America with him.

Declan Nerney, come with me, Molly, trying to persuade her to go to America. Now, in a lot of Irish songs, they call America, America, just to make it rhyme. I wonder, did she ever go with him? This next track is also written by a friend of mine. She's gone to God now, Mayo Higgins, and she's singing the praises of Dublin Bay. Dublin is situated on the east coast of Ireland, and right on the coast, and is a big port, gets lots of shipping and cruises and what have you. But it's not only that, it is a beautiful place, it has wonderful scenery. Take a listen to Glenn Curtin as he sings the praises of my Dublin Bay.

A wonderful interpretation of the song My Dublin Bay from Glenn Curtin. Every so often on Sounds Irish, I play that very popular song, The Fields of Athenry, the big hit for Paddy Riley, and one or two other people had a go. Take a listen to the female side of it. Mary Duff exhibiting her lovely interpretation of the story that tells about the young man who stole the corn so that his family could eat some bread, and he got caught and he got shipped off to Australia. Mary Duff and The Fields of Athenry.

Hey, that's a nice version of that song. The female side of it. Mary Duff and the Fields of Athenry. OK, it's been a bit sleepy around here at the moment. We're going to change that now with a rousing selection of reels from Bill Hickey on the accordion.

a short collection of rousing reels from Bill Hickey on his accordion. Now, once again, to change the style completely. You've heard, and I've played so often on Sounds Irish, Dolores Keane. I'm going to play a track by her brother, Sean. Music runs in the family, and traditional music particularly. Sean has a lovely, what I would call a traditional singing voice. He's singing for us here the song that was a big hit for Eva Cassidy, Fields of Gold. Listen to Fields of Gold sung by Sean Keane, Irish style.

see what I mean by that lovely sort of traditional sound to his voice? I think they call it Shanos. But there, that was Sean Keane and his version of Fields of Gold. Some nice whistle playing on it as well, wasn't there? Now, here's a singer that I include every now and then, a young man from County Mayo, Frank McCafferty and the Heart That Beats in Ireland.

a gentle lullaby sung for us there, beautifully sung for us by Johnny McAvoy. In fact, it was the Connemara Cradle Song. Over the last couple of weeks on Sounds Irish, I've been playing you tracks from a Sonny Knowles album that I got recently. Now, Sonny was an icon in the cabaret scene for many years here in Ireland. Very talented musician, played clarinet and saxophone, and sang remarkably well. And it was his singing, really, that Sonny was noted for. Here's Sonny singing a wonderful song entitled, "Look Around and You'll Find Me There."

Sonny Knowles, and look around and you'll find me there. And here's another of those songs, well, national, international folk songs, because I don't think this song is an Irish song. It's called The Water Is Wide, and it's sung for us by Fair Isle Folk. But I like it.

I mentioned at the beginning of the program we'd be having some favourites, favourites of mine. This one particularly is a favourite of mine, and it was a song written by Percy French. We've heard it lots of times on Sounds Irish, but I'm going to play it again this week, and I want to dedicate it to anyone in any part of the world who hails from County Cavan, because Derek McCormack is going to sing for us the beautiful song, Come Back. Paddy Riley to Bally James Duff.

Come back, Paddy Riley, to Bally James Duff. And yes, there is such a place as Bally James Duff. Come home, Paddy Riley, to me. Beautiful lyrics. And now, for all people from County Mayo, no matter what part of the world you're in, at home or abroad, this one from Daniel O'Donnell is just for you.

I did promise you we might have a second track from Daniel, and now a song from Dermot O'Brien that was featured in the movie. You know what's coming, featured in the movie The Quiet Man.

Dermot O'Brien and the Isle of Innisfree from the movie The Quiet Man. Earlier on in the programme, when I played Comeback Paddy Riley to Bally James Duff, and I said we'd probably hear another Percy French song on the programme. Well, here it is, sung by my favourite Irish duo, Foster and Allen. They're singing all about the Mountains of Mourne.

Well, friends, time has caught up with us, and I just want to say before I go, I hope you've enjoyed the programme. Joe Wallet saying, take good care of yourselves and one another. May good God bless you and yours and me and mine. And until next week, from Sounds Irish, God bless, travel safely, shalom, bye.

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4: That's right, you are tuned in to Cafe Chill. Once again, your host, Seth here, bringing you some rad sounds for you to sit back and hang out and relax to. We're going to be traveling back in time a little bit today. Of course, we do have some newer stuff, but we've got some Monoceros and Joan Malay coming your way. Some newer sounds from Sun Glitters in the lineup a bit down the road, as well as a little bit of that Polynation that I've been very fond of since the release of the single Walled, which was then also included in Flora, and some new Boards of Canada in the mix as well. So all of that and much more coming your way in this hour. Sit back, relax, and enjoy. You're hanging out here at Cafe Chill.

Thank you.

0: your home for chill and down-tempo music. This is Cafe Chill.
1: That's right, you are hanging out here at Cafe Chill. Your host, Seth, bringing you plenty of instrumental electronic sounds, both new and fairly old. We're probably going about two decades back at some point in this hour of the show. I always love doing this. I love receiving these new sounds and being able to enjoy those. But then I also have a massive back catalog that I've been putting together since I was a teenager many, many years ago. And it's really fun when I'm just kind of digging back through that. And I rediscover some old stuff that I hadn't thought about in a while, I haven't heard in a while. The things that really got me into, I suppose, the foundations of what would eventually become this show. But right now I'm going to bring some fairly new stuff your way, and it's a little bit different than some of the stuff we play here. If we ever include spoken word in a lot of songs, oftentimes it's mixed sort of into the back or kind of in between the music. This one's going to be a little bit dark, a little bit forward for you. I'm talking about Wave Damage with the title track to the latest album, Sanctuary. You're listening to Cafe Chill.

It was our sanctuary. A place where time stood still, and nothing from the world outside could touch us. Days, exploring the dense woods, swimming in the crystal clear water. Light, filtered through the trees. Laughter, echoing over the lakes. Nights, close together. Our faces, illuminated by the warmth of the flames. Shadows, dancing on the trees. Darkness and fear.

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Amidst the fear, there was also a sense of wonder. As I lay there in the darkness, my imagination running wild.

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Instead, I embrace the darkness.

0: This is Cafe Chill. Chill.
1: Cafe Chill. Coming out of a almost themed set here. I'm looking back through the titles of the tracks that I just played, and I'm realizing, in a way, some of them fit together. Of course, you just heard Hello Meteor, the song The Northern Rim Archipelago from the album Welcome to New Cascade from 2022. Before that, the joint works of Tom Day and Jake Lowe. That is the single Some Kind of Normal from 2021. Tom Day always creating such beautiful pieces, and I'm really appreciative of Tom Day getting together with Jake Lowe and working on this single together, because it's always nice when an artist that you already love pretty much introduces you to another artist that you can fall in love with their music. It's just very nice. Taking it back, three songs for you. A little bit of Rykard, R-Y-K-A-R-D, the song North Cormorant Obscurity from the album Arrive the Radio Beacon. I cannot believe that this album is over 10 years old, and I do believe that there was a remaster done of it, but sometimes I still just really enjoy how music was originally released, and I choose to stick with those instead of bringing the latest remasters your way. And we started that set off with a little bit of a spoken word piece, Some Wave Damage. That is the title track to the late spring 2026 full-length album called Sanctuary. A very beautiful album, a little bit dark at times, but not necessarily in an off-putting and scary way. It's dark but warm, and we'll get to a little bit more of that type of sound later on. But for right now, I want to bring a little Ground as Lava your way. That's right, throwing it back to 2012 with Jasper's song 2. My name's Seth, you're hanging out at Cafe Chill.

0: Cafe Chill. Coming out of some very self-indulgent sounds there.
1: That is some sounds that I created in, what was that, late April, early May
0: of 2026, celebrating the 46th anniversary of the Mount St. Helens eruption.
1: It's an unreleased track,
0: so really there's nowhere to find it. I guess really you could email me and ask if you could have a copy of it. I'd be willing to send it your way.
1: But just something a little fun, plus it also filled that little gap there at the end that I did have to fill in because I was running short on the music there and needed a nice little placeholder. A little bit more wave damage before then with the song Burn Together off of the first album or first EP that I ever heard from Wave Damage. It's titled Evil Play from back in 2023.
0: Traveling back three songs for you. A little bit of Sun Glitters. Some sounds out of the 2026 EP called Night Call. That is the song Melted Memories. A little bit of a return to form for Sun Glitters there. A little less hectic, a little less distorted and fluttery than a lot of newer Sun Glitters seems to have been. Some Rephaser back there, the song Content from the 25 release Fragments. A bit of Monoceros and Joan Malay, the song Background Birds. From the 2007 release Tales for Silent Nights. And then we started it off with some Ground is Lava. Jasper's song 2 from the album Feel Me. It came out in 2012. I hadn't listened to a lot of Ground is Lava recently, and then one of my friends just kind of said, hey, do you remember this artist? And I went, oh my gosh, yeah, we used to cruise around listening to him all the time. So of course, I've now begun reworking Ground is Lava into the show. My name's Seth, you're hanging out here at Cafe Chill. I'm going to have some weather station sounds coming your way. A little bit of Bread Barn. I hope you enjoy.

Cafe Chill. Bringing you out of those wonderful, fresh Boards of Canada sounds, the song You Retreat in Time and Space off of the 2026 release Inferno, an album that I had been waiting 13 years for, and man, is that experience wild. It's dark but warm, and then you hit this song near the end, and ugh, it just shivers down my spine. A little bit of Polynation back there, the song Wald, W-A-L-D. Rhombus Index with the song Flotsam from the 24 album Hycean, and a bit of Bread Barn with the song Relax from the album We Really Love It Here. Thank you so very much for tuning in to Cafe Chill and hanging out with us here. The show is produced by myself, Seth, and our executive producer is Richard J. Dalton. 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Funding for this program is provided in part by listeners like you. As always, I've been your host, Seth. Stay well, and keep your ears out for more Cafe Chill.

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1: 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You are listening to the Friday Morning Mix here on Royalton Community Radio. I'm Bob DiBartolo here with you on a breezy but sunny Friday morning. We'll talk about the weather a little later on, but rest assured it's going to be a nice day today. All right. Well, before I go any further, before we get into the music, let me take a moment here to say thank you to Hoyt's Healing Hands, Crossroads Bar and Grill, I Care For You, Integrity Energy Solar Professionals, Dave Mascavita, Tom Wells, ScanVT, the South Royalton Market, the White River Valley Herald, and Vermont Long Graduate School. 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We couldn't do this without you folks. Appreciate it. All right, well, today's Juneteenth, so happy Juneteenth today, and we'll be visiting that a little later in the show, but right now we'll get you started with some music to get you on your way on a Friday morning. This is all-volunteer, community-supported radio in Central Vermont. This is Royalton Community Radio. Thanks for tuning in.

What price happiness? What price happiness? Who can truthfully say? But for every share, with tears we pay. Love is happiness. I've had happiness. Ah, but it ended one day. Now I look at life

On Royalton Community Radio. Good morning to you. Nice morning out there. A little blustery, but the sun is out. Looks like a pretty good day. We'll talk about the weather in a minute, but let's go over what we've been listening to. We started off with Peggy Lee and Oh, What a Beautiful Morning from the musical Oklahoma. Sly and the Family Stone after that with Stand. Good advice. We heard Tears for Fears from the 80s with Everybody Wants to Rule the World. Bing Crosby from 1931, one of those old Great Depression songs. Wrap your troubles in dreams and dream your troubles away. A lot of people had troubles back then, but you could dream your troubles away, apparently. Dave Edmunds after that did I Hear You Knocking. And we heard Eric Clapton in an acoustic live performance of San Francisco Bay Blues. All right, well, let's take a look at the weather right now. It's about 62, 63 degrees, depending on where exactly you are around here. Today's going to be cloudy through mid-morning, then gradually clearing with a high near 71, although there is a 20% chance of showers or thunderstorms after 3 p.m. And a west wind of 11 to 13 miles an hour, with gusts as high as 32. So it's going to be one of those breezy days, but pretty much a nice day otherwise. Tonight, it looks like increasing clouds with a low around 53 degrees, a slight chance of a shower, only like a 30% chance of a shower. Gusty winds continue. Saturday, there's a chance of showers and thunderstorms before 4 p.m. Looks like chance of thunderstorms after that. Mostly cloudy with a high near 68 degrees. Northwest wind again, gusting to 22 miles an hour. Saturday night showers are likely before 8 p.m. Otherwise, a mostly cloudy night with a low around 52. The gusty winds have calmed down by then, by Saturday night. Let's see. Sunday, showers likely before 2 p.m. A thunderstorm possibly later that day. Mostly cloudy, a high of 72. Sunday night's mostly cloudy, then become mostly clear with a low of 52. And Monday, a chance of showers pretty much all day with a high of 70 degrees. 80% chance of showers that day. So we're in a very unsettled period, obviously, huh? But today's a beautiful one. Today's beautiful, sunny. High 71, a little breezy, but get out there and enjoy it because the weekend's going to be a little bit different than that. All right, let's get back to the music now. 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

ever wonder who the greatest band from Vermont is? Well, look no further and tune in to Vermont's Finest with Ross McGee on WFBRLP South Royalton every Saturday from noon to 2, where we explore the legacy and music of Phish, one show at a time.

All right, it's 7:40 now. You're listening to the Friday Morning Mix here on Royalton Community Radio. Lovely Friday morning. Hope yours is off to a very good start. It's Juneteenth. Happy Juneteenth to you. Let's see. We started the last set off with Blue Lou Barker from 1940 with I Don't Dig You, Jack. Bessie Smith from 1923 after that with I Ain't Gonna Play No Second Fiddle. That cornet in the background, that was a very young Louis Armstrong accompanying her. And it's interesting because at that point in his career, Pops really wasn't very good at accompanying vocalists. You can hear the cornet in the background there really didn't shine that much, but he certainly did learn later on. Simon and Garfunkel after that did Cecilia. We heard Procol Harum with A Whiter Shade of Pale. And we end the set with Rosemary Clooney and the Count Basie Orchestra in Just in Time. Well, you know, you can keep up with everything that's happening here at Royalton Community Radio if you go on our website, royaltonradio.org, and get our newsletter. 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All right, well, it is Juneteenth, so why don't we pay tribute to that holiday in the next set here? 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Thanks for listening.

Let America be America again. Let it be the dream it used to be. Let it be the pioneer on the plain, seeking a home where he himself is free. America never was America to me. Let America be the dream the dreamers dreamed. Let it be that great strong land of love, where never kings connive nor tyrants scheme that any man be crushed by one above. It never was America to me. Oh, let my land be a land where liberty is crowned with no false patriotic wreath, but opportunity is real and life is free. Equality is in the air we breathe. Say, who are you that mumbles in the dark? And who are you that draws your veil across the stars? I am the poor white, fooled and pushed apart. I am the Negro, bearing slavery's scars. I am the red man, driven from the land. I am the immigrant, clutching the hope I seek, and finding only the same old stupid plan of dog-eat-dog and mighty-crush-the-weak. I am the young man, full of strength and hope, tangled in that ancient endless chain of profit, power, gain, of grab the land, of grab the gold, of grab the ways of satisfying need, of work the men, of take the pay, of owning everything for one's own greed. I am the farmer, bondsman to the soil. I am the worker, sold to the machine. I am the Negro, servant to you all. I am the people, humble, hungry, mean. Hungry yet today, despite the dream, beaten yet today, O pioneers. I am the man who never got ahead, the poorest worker bartered through the years. Yet I'm the one who dreamt our basic dream in the old world, while still a serf of kings, who dreamt a dream so strong, so brave, so true, that even yet its mighty daring sings in every brick and stone, in every furrowed turn that's made America the land it has become. Oh, I am the man who sailed those early seas in search of what I meant to be my home. For I'm the one who left dark Ireland's shore, in Poland's plain, in England's grassy lea, and torn from black Africa's strand, I came to build the homeland of the free. Oh, let America be America again, the land that never has been yet, and yet must be, the land where every man is free, the land that's mine, the poor man's, Indians, Negroes, me, who made America, whose sweat and blood, whose faith and pain, whose hand at the foundry, whose plow in the rain, must bring back our mighty dream again. Oh yes, I say it plain. America never was America to me, and yet I swear this oath, America will be. America will be.

0: Well, hello there. 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
1: All right, it's 8:01 right now, and this is the Friday morning mix on Royalton Community Radio. Good morning to you. Hope your Friday is going pretty well out there. It's a beautiful day. Just a gorgeous day. Hope you can get out and enjoy it on this great Juneteenth holiday. We started the set off with a tribute to Juneteenth. We heard Fuch and the Alphabet Rockers with a tune called Juneteenth. Follow that up with Let America Be America Again, a 1935 poem by Langston Hughes that was read by James Earl Jones. Funny, 90 years later, the sentiments are still quite relevant, aren't they? We ended, we followed that, I should say, with Emancipation Celebration from Duke Ellington's Black, Brown, and Beige Suite, played by the Jazz at Philharmonic, Jazz at Lincoln Center Orchestra, rather, with Wynton Marsalis. And we changed gears, went back to 1935 with Billie Holiday and Long Gone Blues. Carly Simon after that with Let the River Run. And we end the set with Riders in the Sky doing Jesse the Yodeling Cowgirl. All right. Well, top of the hour, so I want to take a moment here to say thank you to some of the folks who support Royalton Community Radio, some of our underwriters like Hoyt's Healing Hands. 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

Okay, it is 8:22 right now. You're listening to the Friday Morning Mix on Royalton Community Radio. That was Harry James's orchestra with Helen Forrest, the vocalist, on I'll Be With You in Apple Blossom Time, recorded sometime during the 1940s, during World War II. Big, big hit during World War II, for sure. Nat King Cole before that with Smile, a song that was co-written by Charlie Chaplin, as a matter of fact. Bob Dylan before that did Broke Down Engine. Before that, The Grateful Dead did Easy Wind. And we started the whole set off with the Andrews Sisters and Beer Barrel Polka. Well, time to take another look at the weather. It's a sunny day out there, really breezy. The trees in front of the studio are really bending over here in this wind. And it's going to be a 20% chance of showers this afternoon after 3 p.m. Otherwise, a clear day with a high of about 71 degrees. Gusty west winds, though, 11 to 13 with gusts as high as 32 miles an hour. Tonight, there's a 30% chance of showers, maybe even a thunderstorm at some point, low of about 53 degrees. The gusty winds continue. Saturday, it's a 60% chance of precipitation. The gusty winds continue. It's mostly cloudy with a high of 68 degrees. Saturday night, showers likely early. Then otherwise a mostly cloudy night with a low about 52 degrees. The winds calm down. Sunday, there is a 70% chance of showers, maybe a thunderstorm, mostly cloudy with a high near 72 degrees. Sunday night, mostly cloudy to begin with, and then becoming mostly clear with a low around 52 and calm. And Monday, chance of showers, 80%. Maybe a thunderstorm with a high near 70 degrees. So very unsettled period. We'll see some sun, we'll see some showers, maybe a thunderstorm, some wind, a little bit of everything except snow, thankfully. All right, let's get back to music now. 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
1: Okay, it's 8:40 right now on the Friday Morning Mix. Good morning to you. And we started off the last set with Ananelic and a tune called Breathe. The Neville Brothers after that did Will the Circle Be Unbroken. We heard Patti Page from 1956 with You Go to My Head. And we ended the set with Great Lake Swimmers and Zero in the City. Now, if you're looking for some musical entertainment on June 21st, you know it is International Music Day, and you can come celebrate the summer solstice with free live music on the front porch of the Tunbridge Library as part of International Music Day. Local musicians performing will be Rudy Rudell, Adam Smith, Dan Rhoda, Anna Mary Zygmunt, Nan Frost, John Mahan, Linda Clark, and your host, Neil Fitzgerald. Bring a chair, a blanket, enjoy some great local music on the porch of the Tunbridge Public Library. That's June 24th, this Sunday, from 2 to 5 p.m. In event of rain, the concert will be inside the library. So a good way to celebrate International Music Day. 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That's at the Tunbridge Library, 2 to 5 p.m. this coming Sunday, June 21st. Good thing to do with your Sunday afternoon for sure. All right, let's get back to music. 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

0: Say, woman, what's this stuff you cookin'? 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

0: 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Donations should be directed to the Town of Royalton, Post Office Box 680, South Royalton, Vermont, 05068, attention, Lovejoy Fund. And thank you very much.
1: Okay, it is 9 o'clock, and you're listening to WFVRLP South Royalton, Royalton Community Radio, 96.5 FM, and the World Wide Web at royaltonradio.org. Good morning to you. This is the Friday Morning Mix on a beautiful, sunny Friday morning. Pretty breezy out there, but a nice day nonetheless. Happy Juneteenth, by the way. Starting last off with the great Joe Stafford and an old American folk music, one of the oldest American folk music, folk tunes, actually, a tune called Shenandoah. It goes way back to the 1830s. Beatles after that with 8 Days a Week. We heard Louis Armstrong and Velma Middleton from 1955 with All That Meat and No Potatoes, a good old Fats Waller tune. Adele followed that with Chasing Pavements from her debut album back quite a few years ago now. And say with Doris Day and Les Brown is a band of renown with the Mellow Men and Bewitched, Bothered, and Bewildered. All right, well, top of the hour, so I want to take another opportunity here to say thank you to some of our underwriters. For example, two gentlemen who have been long-term, very generous underwriters of Royalton Community Radio, Dave Mascavita and Tom Wells. 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You have one in your town. Hopefully you don't have to use it, but a lot of your friends and neighbors have to because times are tough right now. Paychecks aren't going as far as they used to go just a year or so ago, folks. Things are, well, I don't have to tell you, you know that. You put gas in your car, right? Then you know what I'm talking about. Let me give you some information about how you can locate and contact the food shelf in your town. So maybe if you have the means and the will to do so, you can make a donation of food or money or whatever to help out there and help out your neighbors as well. If you're over in Bethel, the Bethel Area Food Shelf is located at 129 Church Street. 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In Chelsea, the food shelf is located in United Church of Chelsea at 13 North Common. It's open the second Tuesday of every month from noon to 1 p.m. and the fourth Tuesday of every month from 4 to 5 p.m. You can get information about the Chelsea food shelf by calling 802-685-3146. In Randolph, the food shelf is located at 12 Prince Street. It's open Monday, Wednesday, and Friday from 3 to 5 p.m., Tuesdays from 1 to 5 p.m., Thursdays from 5 to 7 p.m., and Saturdays from 10 a.m. to noon. 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The Lighthouse Food Shelf in Sharon is located across the street from the Congregational Church at 55 Route 132. 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Here in Royalton, the food shelf is located at 2955 Route 14. 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And finally, Bale's 24/7 self-serve food pantry is on South Windsor Street, right in front of the Bale Commons. 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The pantry's outside on the street. 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You can show up at 2 o'clock in the morning if you want to and use it. 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If you want to learn more about Bale's 24/7 self-serve food pantry, you can go to Bale, B-A-L-E-V-T, .org, or you can email mutualaid@balevt.org. Once again, do whatever you can do to help out, because the need, unfortunately, never goes away. Okay, up next. You know, I always like it when friends of mine introduce me to a new band that I've never heard of. It's always fun to listen to music that I've not heard before, and especially when the band members are, you know, friends with my friends or relations to my friends or something. They want to turn me on to some of that music. My friends Jim and Marion Weatherby and Sharon introduced me to a band called Neutrals. Now, there is some kind of family relationship there. I'm not sure exactly what it is, but they are a band that's based out of Oakland, California. And the band members are Alan McNaughton, who is guitar and vocals, Philip Benson on bass, Philip Lance on drums, and there is also another bass player. Philip Benson is an occasional bass player, as I understand. Lauren Matsui is also plays bass, keys, and also sings as well. On this album I have, the CD is called New Town Dream. It came out in 2024. And I went online and did some research on the band, did some checking of reviews. It came out, they're very, very highly regarded in their genre of music, which is labeled as jangle rock. I'm not up on all the genres, because there's so many of them now, and most of the musicians I've ever talked to kind of resist being, you know, put into those kind of categories. They like to say that their sound is their sound, and I think Neutrals is one of those bands. They have an upcoming tour of the UK, as a matter of fact. They have nine dates in the UK between July 24th and August 1st. They'll be playing Southampton, London, Bristol, Swansea, Coventry, Nottingham, Manchester, Leeds, Glasgow. All right. I believe the lead singer, Alan McNaughton, grew up in Glasgow in Scotland, and so there's a lot of that influence in their music. Anyway, I picked out two songs off their CD, which is called, again, New Town Dream, and the two songs are Wish You Were Here and Leisure Land. So I'm going to play those two for you now, and you can make your own judgment on Neutrals. 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

sorry, Carrie, this postcard is late. I'll be quick, I don't wanna make Pedro wait. Please, Carrie, don't try the phone. Dear Carrie, I'm not.

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1: Okay, it's 9:20 right now. 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Hope your Friday is going well for you. Hope you're liking the music we're playing. Starting to start off with two by a band called Neutrals from Oakland, California. We heard Wish You Were Here and Leisureland from their Newtown Dream CD that issued in 2024. And I hope you liked it. It's some good sound there. And we wish them a lot of luck on their upcoming UK tour in July. Good for them. Followed up with Joe Cocker and Feeling All Right. We heard Ella Fitzgerald from 1941 with Can't Help Loving That Man, a tune that was written by Jerome Kern and Oscar Hammerstein in a Broadway musical called Showboat back in the 1920s. All right, well, time to take a look at the weather right now. There's a 20% chance of a shower today, otherwise mostly sunny with a high near 71 degrees and gusty west wind. Tonight, 30% chance of a shower, maybe a thunderstorm, a low of 53 degrees. Saturday's mostly cloudy, a high of about 68, but there's a 60% chance of showers throughout the day. Saturday night starts off with a chance of showers. The chance of showers diminishes as the night goes on. Still going to be a low of about 52 degrees under cloudy skies, though, tonight.

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1: Okay, it's 9:40, and you're listening to the Friday Morning Mix here on Royalton Community Radio. Good morning to you. Let's see, we started last night with James Brown, and Papa's Got a Brand New Bag. Fats Domino followed that with It's You I Love. We heard Free with All Right Now. Merle Haggard after that with Today I Started Loving You Again. We heard The Temptations with Ain't Too Proud to Beg, and we end The Fish with Sublime doing Bad Fish. Well, we're in the home stretch of the Friday Morning Mix, so we're going to get right back to music, shall we? You're listening to All Volunteer, community-supported radio in Central Vermont. This is Royalton Community Radio.

Okay, it's 9:55. You're listening to the Friday Morning Mix here on Royalton Community Radio. That was Donna the Buffalo with Garden of Eden. Before that, we heard the Mills Brothers with Cielito Lindo. Van Morrison before that did Stranded. And we started the whole set off with Les Paul with the Delta Rhythm Boys and What Would It Take? Well, that's about all I've got time for today on the Friday Morning Mix. I want to say thank you once again to Hoyt's Healing Hands, Crossroads Bar and Grill, I Care For You, Integrity Energy Solar Professionals, Dave Mascavita, Tom Wells, ScanVT, the South Royalton Market, and the White River Valley Herald, and Vermont Law and Graduate School. Thank you all for your generous support. We appreciate it very, very much. Well, up next, we got Sarah Yetter coming in with Between Dreams, so be sure to stay tuned for that excellent program. Till we meet again, don't forget to take good care of each other because it gets more and more important every day, folks. Thank you so much for tuning in. Thank you so much for listening. Thank you so much for supporting Royalton Community Radio. Have a great day, a great weekend. I'll see you Sunday on One Planet Groove. Thanks for tuning in. Have a good day.

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I'm your host, Sarah Yetter. You're tuned in to WFVR, Royalton Community Radio on 96.5. We've got a great show for you. It's going to be a lot of rock and roll, which might be a little bit different than usual, but I think you'll really enjoy it, so keep it locked as usual.

Okay, we are cruising through, and we're about 25 minutes into the set. Do a little track ID for you all. That was The Velvet Underground with I Can't Stand It. Before that, Chakalan with La Fille Illigadad. Before that, we had The Electric Prunes with Holy Are You. And kicking that set off, we had Eschaton with Dagon. I'm going to get into those underwriters here real quick, just so we all know. We've got Hoyt's Healing Hands, Robin Reynolds, South Royalton Market, Luna Blue Farm, Murphy Builders LLC, and Vermont Law and Graduate School. So this next track, this next set, I'm going to kick off with a track by a Columbus, Ohio band called Ips. One of the drummers, two-drummer band, Amazing Live, one of the drummers has recently passed, and I wanted to play this to say that my heart is with everyone in Columbus, Ohio, and rest in peace, Matt Bizarro.

Okay, folks, we are getting ready to wrap it up. I'm going to do a quick track ID for you before we head out. You're currently hearing Faust, Just a Second, starts like that. Before that, Lee Hazelwood, Cold Hard Times. And as you know, I'm a true hazelnut. Before that, Big Star with Feel. Before that, Teenage Fan Club, Star Sign. Before that, Dead Moon, A Miss of You. Before that, Tommy J with Ocean. Before that, Abner J, The Reason Young People Use Drugs. Had a little bit of a technical difficulty, but hey, we're live, baby. Before that, The Kinks with Harry Rag. And kicking that set off, legendary Ips, Bo, Emily, Mike, and Matt. Okay, I hope everyone has a great weekend. Until next time, love and light.

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3: Next on What's the Frequency, Kenneth?
4: He doesn't have much experience within the intelligence community, probably no experience within the community.
3: I'm Paul Fisher.
4: He has experience as a U.S. attorney, and he was an SEC chairman. Those are very different jobs than leading all of the intelligence agencies. But it doesn't solve the Pulte problem.
5: Sometimes you said to me, it's stuck in my mind, and though I never had the chance to say
3: what. The Senate Intel Committee wasted no time when it set a June 17th confirmation hearing for Trump's new permanent pick for Director of National Intelligence, Jay Clayton. And yes, it's just coincidence that June 17th was the anniversary of the Watergate break-in.
5: A part of me believes in fate, and a part of me thinks...
3: But that's not why Trump abruptly delayed the confirmation.
6: Well, I think in the middle of the night sometime, Donald Trump said that he is not going to allow Clayton to sit for his hearing today. Mm-hmm. So this is again on Donald Trump because he's completely messed up the situation. It's a complete debacle.
5: Sometimes you said to me, it's stuck in my mind, and though I never had the chance to say why.
3: Trump suddenly demanded that the Senate, among other things, pass his long-stalled voter ID law first, thus foiling the Senate's plan to get Clayton confirmed by the full Senate in time to minimize, even prevent, Trump's pick for acting DNI Bill Pulte from ever taking the post. Pulte has no intel experience, and Trump made it clear he wanted Pulte to find election fraud and fire lots of intel employees, fueling the criticism that Pulte's only qualifications for DNI were loyalist and lackey. By comparison, Clayton is the federal prosecutor in New York and former SEC chair, who has some experience with national security matters, and the ranking Democrats on the House and Senate Intel Committees, Jim Himes and Mark Warner, say Clayton is a vast improvement over Pulte, but...
7: I know Jay. I think he's got the right temperament. I've got a lot of questions, like, you know, who won the election in 2020, so he at least acknowledges that truthfulness.
5: If you catch a glimpse...
8: I am a little concerned that he has also supported election denying and the Trump position that the elections in 2020 were rigged. I think we don't want somebody at the head of this as the ODNI who has had those opinions. He's also come out in support of the slush fund, the $1.8 billion slush fund, and the agreement with the IRS. So I think he has some questions that he needs to answer, but he seems to have the credentials that are required for the job, and I look forward to the Senate having a hearing on his nomination.
5: But

0: And it begs the question about why didn't President Trump nominate somebody like that in the first place?
1: Were you prepared to confirm Jay Clayton?
2: Well, I met with him yesterday, and I had some questions, you know, I think some serious questions prepared for him. For the open hearing today that I would expect to get decent answers to. But we're going to have to see. I mean, he doesn't have a lot of experience at this. In the statute, it says you have to have extensive national security experience. He doesn't have this. Is he better than Bill Pulte? Yes.
3: In what passes these days for congressional or Republican resistance to Trump, Senate Intel Chair Republican Tom Cotton said the Clayton confirmation hearing must take place as scheduled, unless Trump orders Clayton not to show up. So guess what? Trump ordered Clayton not to show up. Also in the mix, Pulte opponents in the Senate let a key FISA surveillance tool expire. Republicans say that threatens national security.
4: This is an absolutely irresponsible position for the Democrats to take, and one that puts at risk and in jeopardy the American people.
3: Democrats say Pulte is a bigger threat to national security, and there's an easy fix. Pull Pulte as acting DNI, and FISA will be reauthorized.
5: This was totally caused by Donald Trump.
1: Well,
5: he could have nominated Jay Clayton a week ago,
1: yes,
5: and we wouldn't have gone dark. But having him exposed, where he doesn't even have a security clearance, to all our nation's classified programs, out of ignorance, he might give away information. I've had heads of our intelligence community say to us they're terrified of showing him information. I've had foreign governments express huge concern. The one thing we know about Bill Pulte is he will do whatever Donald Trump says. He was able to weaponize private mortgage insurance information. Giving him the keys to the 18 intelligence agencies would be a disaster and a national security threat.
6: Well, FISA is operative until next March. That's the legislation. Even though it has not been formally extended, it is still available. And we've had one other period recently where FISA was not authorized, but it was still available to our intelligence services. So that's one point. The second point is the House, the Republican House, voted down FISA last Thursday. So this is not a Democratic issue per se. It's bipartisan. FISA is an important tool. But you can't give an important tool like this to someone who is a political hatchet man for the president, and that's what Pulte is. And we have to look very clearly at Jay Clayton. He's a very accomplished lawyer, but the statute requires someone taking this job to have significant national security experience, and that has to be measured.
1: Well,
6: I don't think he does.
2: We're still collecting, you know, some of this intelligence that's out there, but the longer this goes on, the harder it gets. And it seems that Donald Trump cares more about the politics of all of this than the safety of the American people. And he wanted his nominee, Bill Pulte, who is just fundamentally unqualified. You almost can't find a more unqualified individual than Bill Pulte to be the Director of National Intelligence. So he wanted this guy in there. For me and a lot of my colleagues, even Republicans, we look at that in of itself as a security issue for the United States.

0: Now that Congress passed and Trump signed into law another $70 billion for ICE and the Border Patrol, now Trump wants to use the same method called reconciliation, that is, passage by a simple majority, to get $350 billion more for the Pentagon and to ban most mail-in ballots for elections. And Trump is demanding that Senate Majority Leader Thune fire the nonpartisan Senate parliamentarian who decides whether a piece of legislation can be passed by simple majority or needs 60 votes to pass.
1: Though it be a labor of love, a labor it is, working the nation.
0: So it's even more startling that House Speaker Mike Johnson started talking about how there now must be more cuts to Medicare, Medicaid, and Social Security.
1: Deafened by the rattling roar in ahead, toiled by a tired heart resting between the swing.
0: Because the budget deficit and national debt are out of control. What Republicans like to call entitlement programs. Because I guess it sounds better when you say you want to cut entitlements instead of saying they want to cut benefits for seniors and the poor that you pay for.
2: We've been doing all that. And then we're going to lead up to what we have to do and address the largest spending item. The reason we're in trouble is because over 74% of federal spending is on autopilot, mandatory spending. That's your entitlement programs like Medicare, Medicaid, and then things like Social Security.
1: G-Major, they family. And sound check, we split the difference, just a tad of reverb.
2: They have to be adjusted and fixed. We have a plan to do that next year, and it's critical because we're at 40 trillion plus.
1: Reporting live from the poet's eye, hand-me-down sounds found by an ear to the underground.
0: It's also safe to say that Johnson will justify more cuts by again claiming the savings are from reducing waste, fraud, and abuse. But Johnson doesn't plan to get specific until after the midterms. You can understand Republicans in Congress don't want to talk about social program cuts.
3: Congressman, what is Mike Johnson's secret plan to cut Social Security?
1: When your address is your suitcase, the only religion is the show.
4: Hey, how you doing? I'm good with that. Yeah.
0: For example, whether House Republican Rob Whitman of Virginia was pretending to be on the phone.
3: 416. Congressman, what is Mike Johnson's secret plan to cut Social Security?
4: I appreciate that. I've got
0: or declining to interrupt the call he was on to answer questions about social program cuts.
4: Yeah, I want to make sure that we're
3: no response, sir.
4: The rest too damn high. Yeah, listen, thanks.
0: Whitman ignored a reporter's questions about new cuts to Medicare, Medicaid, and Social Security.
4: You can actually reach out. I'll make sure that we do more of this.
5: Food too damn high. The gas too damn high.
3: Congressman, what is Mike Johnson's secret plan to cut Social Security?

0: from gig to gig, from gig to gig.
1: Playing a live.
0: Living from gig to gig, from gig to gig, from gig to gig.
1: Playing a live.
0: Living from gig to

Sometimes the symbolism is the reality.

0: That scene from The Wizard of Oz popped into my head. As hundreds of people gathered in the middle of the night in Washington,
1: and the dreams that you dream of once in,
0: as I watched from home on TV in the middle of the night, to see whether and how Team Trump would comply with a court order to remove Trump's name from the Kennedy Center.
1: And the dreams that you dream of.
0: The court order deadline came and went.
2: Who would arouse the wrath of the great and powerful Oz?
1: Ooh, someday you wish upon a star, wake up where the clouds are.
2: I said come back tomorrow!
3: If you are really great and powerful, you'll keep your promises.
0: But Trump's name was still there. Stormy weather was blamed for the delay.
2: Do you presume to criticize the great Oz? You ungrateful creatures, think yourself...
0: Apparently the great and powerful Oz was no match for the rain. But he hoped you wouldn't notice.
2: The great Oz has spoken.

0: Of course, Team Trump didn't have to wait to the last minute to comply with the court order. And at the last minute, the court gave Trump till noon the next day to remove the name. A live stream camera got a peek behind the curtain, long enough to see some letters being removed. The judge was officially informed the removal order was complied with. But the tarp stayed up long after the workers left, so the public couldn't see it.
1: Pay no attention to that man behind the curtain.

0: While the rain delay played out at the Kennedy Center,
1: we are the children, last generation.
0: Everything was tickety-poo at the White House.
2: Extend! Tense moment only, round two!
0: Where somehow the Legoland Bounce House Mad Max Thunderdome cage match was weather delayed by a bit, but went largely undisturbed for.
3: Oh my goodness!
2: Referee closing the distance.
0: Trump's birthday, I mean Flag Day, Master Blaster Bash.
4: You know who. Say.
5: We don't need another hero. We don't need to know the way home.
4: Master Blaster. Say.
0: Maybe they thought pumping out another batch of UFO videos would grab attention away from the UFC videos, or Trump's investment in it, or Skydance Paramount having the streaming rights, or that just hours earlier the Trump regulators gave the all-clear for Skydance Paramount's next big merger, which would allow them to do to CNN what they did to CBS News, where I worked for 31 years.

0: Well, Donald Trump has made more money in a single year. It's estimated to be over $4 billion. Less so healthy. Also healthy on drugstore vitamins. Than the entire net worth of every other president in American history combined. They're so lucky. They're so lucky, right and right again. Okay, so he has converted the presidency into an instrument of personal profit and money making. So if you take the UFC thing for an example, you just invoked three different kinds of things going on. One is personal profit making, two is campaign fundraising, and third is some notion, I suppose, of official or governmental action. That, of course, is the least important. Everybody understands there's no program for the country. It's really all about personal plunder and also campaign money. So most Americans would regard this as just an extraordinary and striking conflict of interest. But they view it as a convergence of interest. All of their interests come back to making as much money as possible for them. And that, of course, is a total violation and defeat of the constitutional design. We have a foreign government emoluments clause and a domestic government emoluments clause that are designed to have the president just make his official salary in office. And then be working on the people's business. But all this president is really doing is using his position to plunder the taxpayers.
1: Louder! Master Blaster runs Bartertown. Lift embargo.
2: But I digress.

who insisted that by law, only Congress, which named the Kennedy Center, could change it. Anything can happen. She went to court, and the court reaffirmed that only Congress could change the name.

0: order Trump's name.
1: And that's the greatest victory that I could have today, that the court stood with the law.
2: So much trouble.
1: And they were not intimidated.
2: All you gotta do is give a little, give a little, give a little. Yeah. Give a little, give a little, give a little.
1: By a president or presidential appointees standing up for something that was not right and that was not lawful.
2: So much trouble.
0: Sometimes the symbolism is the reality.
3: And so for me, it's personal. It's about the love of the arts, whether it's the visual arts, the performing arts. I once said, whenever I retire, I'd like to come back and work or volunteer right here at the Kennedy Center. And it's also personal when you can stand up for something you believe in.

0: there's so much interest in the text of the document. Why not release the
1: topic? Oh, I will.
0: Why not release it?
1: Well, because I'd like to get a formal setting.
2: Which brings me to, after the UFC Beyond Thunderdome on the White House lawn, Trump went off to the real cage match, the G7 meeting in Europe, and after, the elusive signing ceremony for the deal with Iran to negotiate the real deal. But when details of the MOU, or Memo of Understanding, started leaking in the press, critics portrayed it as a huge defeat for the U.S. and said it appeared to give Iran a huge windfall for Iran's oil sales, access to billions in frozen assets, hundreds of billions in investments, and not a word about Iran's nukes-enriched uranium missile development or aiding proxies like Hezbollah.

0: just reopening the Strait of Hormuz, which was open before the war.
1: What I'm hearing and seeing so far in this plan, this is like total capitulation. Imagine if Joe Biden or Barack Obama signed this deal, what Donald Trump would say about it. And so if this is his plan, I think at least if Congress gets a say, this thing's a non-starter.
2: What I see is a regime that has been strengthened. The people who were taken out on February 28th in the initial strikes have been replaced by people who are considered to be more extreme, more radical, more committed to the Iranian revolution that started in 1979. This is not a group of folks who say, oh, we want to rejoin the family of nations. We want to rejoin a region that is on the rise economically. Iran attacked more than a dozen countries over the last 3 months, from UAE, Saudi Arabia, Iraq, Iran, or Kuwait, and in particular Israel. Iran hasn't changed its goals or intentions. I think the Iranians have outplayed this administration. There's a saying that Iran has never won a war and never lost a negotiation. And from the draft that's been released, if this is the MOU, Iran has clearly won this round.
3: I mean, no. I mean, this is a terrible deal. It's basically a surrender document from Donald Trump to the supreme leader of Iran. I mean, $100 billion of taxpayer money already put into this war, 14 Americans dead, and we get a deal that just reopens a strait that was already open before he started this stupid war? How is that a win?
1: Well, I'd say where we stand is that we've got the negotiator in chief, the deal maker in chief, President Trump. We know that he is not going to agree to a bad deal.

0: whatever deal is reached, it's going to be a good deal. And part of the reason we know that is because of the incredible leverage.
1: It is doubtful that any agreement that arises is going to be significantly different or a significant improvement from the deal that we had in the first place and had worked for a long stretch of time.
0: I mean, President Trump's got, he's got all the leverage because he's diplomatically, then he's got all of the rest of the region aligned with him. Now our allies in the region, I mean, UAE, Qatar, Bahrain, Kuwait, Saudi Arabia.
2: For days, we've been hearing constantly there's going to be a deal, there's going to be a deal. I think the precipitating issue today, the president wants to give himself a birthday present. And we have paid for it with hundreds of billions of dollars.
3: I mean, imagine if Trump had instead said, you know, I don't love this deal, but I'm going to build on it. I'm going to make it stronger. Instead, again, because of his vanity, he's like, well, I don't like President Obama. So he tore up that deal, trashed it. And now Iran has produced a lot more enriched uranium. The obligatory smoke machine and stoned in the Book of Acts. Won't be home for a while. Need to get out of town. Need to stay out of town. And constant sound forever beyond our lifetime. And they're much closer to a bomb than they ever were under President Obama. I mean, this is really pathetic. And of course, that's on top of the $100 billion of U.S. taxpayer money that we've already spent prosecuting this war. Our shared hallucinations, the foundational text

0: And yet, I will still say that stopping this war and getting out of it is the best that we can do at this point.
1: Communications, hinged teeth grinning and the back row pushing forward out. Here is your replacement. Here is your replacement. And for being well now best. And the last thoughts repeating and in every direction.
2: Well, it's been reported that it includes a $300 billion construction fund funded by Gulf Allies. That's false.
3: It's false.
1: An accumulative resonance, intertextual hum, articulating rhythm for fluent aphasia, our separate imperatives just melting away to find peace in the void. Well, no longer.
3: People, you can invest if you want. I mean, what am I going to do? Say nobody's ever allowed to invest?
1: Light, a place for everyone, and though everything was properly connected, yet still nothing ever seemed to really work.
3: No, we're not investing. We're not putting up 10 cents. And people can decide to do that, but that's up to them.
1: And for the psychedelia, a confluence of creatures residing in a lost space, and this vanishing act, let's call it my uncanny period, the antidote to civilization, but no closed circuits, false impressions about.
4: And then, in retrospect, it's a reminder that on a lot of difficult foreign policy problems, the notion that we can just bully our way or bomb our way to solutions may sometimes seem appealing, but the fact of the matter is that taking the time to explore diplomacy and exhaust the possibilities of coming up with deals that don't solve 100% of the problem, but solve 80, 90% of the problem, while avoiding the necessity of going to war.
1: It appears states mixed and correlated always, influencing one another across any distance, across any space, mirroring motion through the inversion of gesture, a generalized wobbliness.
4: You'd think we would have learned that lesson by now.
1: Possibilities between two points,

0: Epstein Files investigation update after Pam Bondi told the House Oversight Committee that her deputy AG Todd Blanche was calling the shots on releasing the files. Now that Blanche, the acting AG, is officially nominated by Trump to be permanent AG. Now, House Oversight Chair Republican Jim Comer reversed course and says Todd Blanche will be asked to come in again and answer more questions.
1: I'm communicating with the Department of Justice. I would like for Todd Blanche to come in July. Well, he's got, you know, I think we all know he has a big confirmation coming up. So, but I've always wanted Blanche to come in. We'd like to do all that in July.
2: Do you want to hear from Blanche in a transcribed interview, or how are you hoping?
1: We just have questions for Mr. Blanche. But again, I want to make sure everyone gets this. He came in. And if the Democrats had stayed, Pam Bondi said during that briefing that Todd Blanche was the one in charge of the Epstein investigation. That wasn't news. When Bondi came in for her interview, that wasn't news. She said that in the briefing. But the Democrats weren't there because they tiptoed out to cry to you all. So, I think the main thing that we have for Blanche is the question on, you know, what, if any, documents are left out. So that's the main question that we have for Blanche.
3: We are all glad to hear that Mr. Comer has had a change of heart in making sure that Todd Blanche is brought before this committee. We want to make clear that he must be brought before this committee under oath in a deposition that is recorded for the American people to see. And this is separate from his confirmation process. Todd Blanche is at the heart of the cover-up of this case, as was revealed especially in the New York Times explosive reporting today about Situation Room meetings that were held in which Todd Blanche, as the president's personal attorney and deputy AG, was working with others, including the vice president, to help to try to cover up this case.
0: As Congresswoman Melanie Stansberry noted there, you may want to note that Comer's 180 coincided with new revelations from an investigation by Maggie Haberman and Jonathan Swan, what the New York Times described as a White House freakout over the Epstein files. Including top officials of Team Trump, including Todd Blanche, including Vice President J.D. Vance, Kash Patel, Susie Wiles, among others, actually holding strategy sessions in the White House Situation Room a year ago on ways to limit the fallout and damage from the Epstein files. And yes, including ways to get Ghislaine Maxwell to assist the effort with an interview in which she exonerates Trump. Tucker Carlson was suggested as one possible interviewer. Blanche is the one who actually interviewed Maxwell. You know, the one where she said Trump was always a perfect gentleman. And shortly thereafter, she was transferred to a club fed with special privileges to serve out the rest of her 20-year sentence. Another high-profile witness, billionaire Bill Gates, was brief and bland on his way in to answer Oversight Committee questions.
4: I'm glad to be here voluntarily to testify, to help with the committee's work. I'll start with an opening statement in the hearing room. I hope my testimony is helpful to the work, important work of the committee to find justice for the victims. Thank you.
5: Thank you very much. Do you regret your friendship with Jeff? Yes.
0: The committee had questions about why Gates is so frequently mentioned in the Epstein files.
3: What we have learned is that Mr. Gates saw this as an opportunity to interact with a financial advisor who had access to vast amounts of wealth, that Mr. Gates was interested in potentially forming partnerships to bring donors into his global health work. And so, Jeffrey Epstein as a means to potentially get wealthy donors to donate philanthropically to Mr. Gates' global health work. He admitted that he knew of Mr. Epstein's reputation. He admitted that he knew that he had been convicted of sexual crimes. Ultimately, in his words, he viewed this narrow relationship as being an acceptable means to access wealthy donors. So obviously we have a lot of questions, but we're glad that he's cooperating with the investigation.

0: NOAA and the National Weather Service have followed up on their predictions of how a growing El Niño in the Pacific will suppress hurricane season in the Atlantic. Fewer storms and fewer major ones. Because El Niño generated wind shear interferes with hurricane formation. Now, NOAA and the Weather Service are predicting this El Niño will be a major one, peaking by winter, maybe the strongest El Niño on record, affecting climate around the world.
1: El Niño is here. And it could be one for the history books. You may have recently heard the term Super El Niño to describe its intensity, but that's not the term NOAA uses. Instead, NOAA forecasters categorize El Niño or La Niña events as weak, moderate, strong, or very strong. This current El Niño has a 63% chance of reaching the very strong threshold sometime this winter. If that happens, it could be one of the biggest El Niño events in NOAA's historical record.
0: El Niño sea surface warming generates heat and evaporation that reaches high into the sky, affecting jet stream patterns, generating floods in some areas, drought in others, and hotter heat waves. This El Niño is projected to be as strong or stronger than the one in 97-98, the one made memorable by videos of torrential rains and mudslides, and homes sliding off West Coast cliffsides into the ocean.

0: I'm working on an incredible project with my husband in the Mediterranean. It's massive in scale.
1: I think that's an understatement. Can you explain?
0: Yes, it is. It is.
1: There's no power on this island. You're building everything from scratch.
2: When I first read the story, it sounded like one of those social satire movies the Brits used to make in the 50s and 60s. You know, the one starring the young Terry Thomas or Peter Sellers.
3: We take you now to the independent Duchy of Grand Fenwick, the smallest country on the face of the globe.
2: Only instead of the Duchy of Grand Fenwick...
3: This tiny but prosperous nation, which occupies a total area of 15¾ square miles, lies high in the French Alps.
2: This plot line is taking place in Albania.
4: Message from thousands of citizens protesting every night in the capital Tirana is that Albania is not for sale. Protesters are...
2: Albanians are taking to the streets and beachfronts in growing numbers to protest a plan by Jared and Ivanka Trump to develop an uninhabited island and an Adriatic coastal lagoon property that's teeming with flora and fauna, including migratory birds, flamingos, monk seals, and sea turtles.
0: An unbelievable, beautiful 1,400-hectare private island in the middle of the Mediterranean. We were on a friend's boat, and we stopped for a swim. Effectively, that's how we found it. We swam to the islands. We went on a hike.
5: Day is ending. Birds are wending.
2: If you didn't know better, you'd think this was an improv comic waxing poetic.
0: And it stayed with us ever since. And over the course of many years, we developed the opportunity to help realize its potential and transform it.
2: But no, it's actually Ivanka Trump waxing poetic about transforming paradise into a posh resort.
5: I hurry to my...
0: but with a lot of restraint and care, because the land is so beautiful that really the architecture has to be fully integrated into it, almost rise from it. You know, it's not even a business for me, despite the scale of it.
5: You'll see our smiling face, a fireplace, a cozy room.
0: We, not only the island, but we have
5: a little nest that's nestled where the roses bloom. Just Molly and me.
0: 5 miles of beachfront directly across from the island, this beautiful peninsula with a lagoon on one side, the ocean on the other, beautiful white sand beaches.
5: Moonbeams creeping.
0: For me, it feels more like a challenge than anything else. The culmination of all of my experience in real estate, all of my travel, a lot of reflection on how I want to live.
5: Birds are nesting, resting their weary wings, tired from play.
0: How I think people increasingly are wanting to live.
5: And evening is nigh, I hurry to mine.
0: And trying to really build something that's a tangible manifestation of that. That requires a lot of vision, the collaboration of some of the greatest masters that exist. So I was just there walking the land, really just trying to sort of be with it and experience it alongside some of the greatest living architects of our time, like true masters of their craft. People with integrity so absolute, like there will be no compromise. And that's something we want to create there. So we're very excited.
5: And we're happy in my blue heaven.
2: Albania's prime minister supports the development project.
6: This is a bless for the country. An investment of 4 billion euro in a country that has 27... and a bit more billion euro GDP speaks by itself. While when it comes to the project that has created all this worldwide outrage, it is about a private property. It is not about a land that is public and the Albanian government is giving by selling out the country. It's a private property.
5: And we're happy in
7: Senator, obviously we're trying to...
8: I'm just asking you if you're aware of that fact, that they warned that this year's tax season efficiency was at risk because of staffing shortages. Are you
7: Senator,
8: not aware of that?
7: I'm not aware of the exact item you're referring to. I'm happy to take a look at it if it's in front of you. Yeah. But obviously everything that we are doing is toward a commitment for efficiency for the American people.
8: Well, in fact, you've had to rehire people who were fired at the IRS. That doesn't sound like it's more efficient to me. The same is true at FEMA. FEMA reinstated fire disaster response personnel ahead of the hurricane season because they were unprepared. Were you aware of that fact?
7: Senator, I'm not aware of this specific thing. That would be a FEMA-related item that I've had.
8: A lot of this, of course, feeds up through the OMB. Same is true of National Weather Service. GSA cited staffing shortages on mission-critical needs. Were you aware of that?
7: I'd have to defer to the National Weather Service.
8: In fact, by early this year, an estimated 25,000 federal employees had been rehired after being initially terminated. Mr. Duncan, your boss at OMB, Director Vogt, has said, quote, when civil servants wake up in the morning, we want them to not want to go to work because they are increasingly viewed as the villains. Do you see merit-based civil servants as the villains?
7: Senator, first, Director Vogt has addressed that quote multiple times in this committee.
8: I'm asking you what you believe.

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I'm Paul Fisher.

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This is Northern Lights, 2 hours of music from the Northern Latitudes. I'm Chris Ekstrand, and I hope you'll stay tuned. Just winding up the dooryard with Bryce and Ben. That was one H.E. double toothpicks of a show you guys did. And so you might want to check that out on replay. 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All right, we're going to jump into the music. We're going to listen to a piece from Fluke, The Tortoise and the Hare.

Well, one second here while I straighten things out. Won't take but a moment. Appreciate your patience. And let's try this again.

Well, a piece there from Vesson. Can't go wrong with a piece from Vesson. That was Longit Nera is Smallland. And from Limpopo, we heard the Rowanberry Tree. The Wattersons with Rosebud in June. De Temps Anton with J.C. J.P. Root with Oryalalul, something like that. A song I think was about being an indentured servant or farmer, the hard life of farming before mechanized farm equipment, which is still hard. Life as a farmer is hard. And we started out with Fluke, with the tortoise and the hare. Hope you enjoyed all of that. And who knows? Maybe I got all of my flub-ups done right at the beginning. I had a double flub-up. which is fine. Nobody got hurt. And I hope you're going to stay tuned. You are listening to Northern Lights. I'm Chris Ekstrand, and we've got an hour and a half about of more music from the Northern Latitudes to listen to together. If you're listening on Sunday to this show live, you could stay tuned at 7 o'clock. It's the rebroadcast of Backroads, Bluegrass, and Beyond with Ralph Molinario, or you could stay tuned even later and catch Flashback, Sunday Night Flashback with Boomer. 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

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Always groovy. All right, we're going to get back into the music here. There's a special request. Well, I mean, I think Karin would be happy if I played this song every day. I mean, every week, but we spread it out a little bit to make it feel a little more special. We're going to listen to The Mad Buck Goat, and I don't know, let's see. There it is. It's the writing is so small. I don't know if there's anything here that I can read about it. I can't read it. It's too small. That's terrible. But basically, a goat comes along, and a man who's walking along the path, and it, I think it comes behind to, you know, ram him like they will, and he ends up on its back, and he goes riding into town, and they come across the army general of some sort and run him over, and there's just all kinds of stuff going on, and I think you're going to enjoy it. So let's have a listen. And I heard from Karin. She's in attendance. So I hope you enjoy this one, Karin. I know you will.

Well, a fine bride's march there from Skagman's Laget, Delsbo Brud's March, Med Avsked Gon Laten. Ooh. And before that, Nancy Canesco with Wedding Dress. I figured June is a traditional month of weddings, so a couple of songs to mark that. Barginat with Mazurkano, and Cherish the Ladies with, I won't say it in Gaelic, the Mad Buck Goat. And I turned on some really bright lights here and found where they have the translated lyrics. So we're gonna go over those lyrics as best I can here. As I set out with pike in hand to old Drumor to join a Mithil, I'm not sure what that is, who should I meet but a tan buck goat, and he roaring mad and furious metal. He chased me over bush and weed and through the bog, then run proceed, till he caught his horns in a clump of gorse, and on his back I jumped unheeded. There was ne'er a rock with no passage through which he didn't jump, and me like Eddie Mackin, when he leapt clean down the fail breach, I felt like a load of old wet sacking. When the sergeant stood in Rochestown with a force of guards to apprehend us, the goat, he tore his trousers down and made rags of his breeches and new suspenders. In Dingle, the following afternoon, the parish priest came to call us to order, and he swore from the pulpit each Sunday in June, 'twas the devil on the back of his old grandfather. Great piece. Hope you enjoyed it. I remembered it incorrectly, apparently, just the part about how he ended up on the goat's back. But there you have it. And hope you enjoyed it. Let's see. Maybe you enjoyed it so much that you're like, where else can I tune in and hear about goats tearing down the trousers of the sergeant? Maybe I need to become a member of this fine radio station. You could do that. You could head on over to the website at wfer.org and click on the little area that says donate. And through the magic of, I don't know what it is, PayPal or something, and the suggested amount of $25, you could become a member of Royalton Community Radio. Such a fine group of people that are members already, and we don't mind some scofflaws right along in there. I'm one of them. Yeah, don't let that stop you. Become a member and support the radio station. And if you prefer, you could send a check to Royalton Community Radio, P.O. Box 281, South Royalton, Vermont 05068. And again, thanks so much for everybody who's already a member. And if it's not a good time for you, that's okay. And let's see the thanks this week. If you become a member and you've had your pants and trousers torn to shreds by a buck goat, I'll come over and mend them up for you. How's that? You put them in a. You could send them in an envelope if you want, a self-addressed, stamped, padded envelope, and we'll get those mended right up. All right, we're gonna get back into the music. Of course, it's time to listen to something from Stan Rogers. Not every week, but with some frequency. And I talked to my granddaughter today, who's pulling up on four, and I was serenaded with what did we hear first? She sang Giant, and she sang part of the Athens Queen and maybe Northwest Passage, a little bit of that. I think that was what she was singing. That was pretty good. She's being raised right. So, but we're going to listen to The Maid on the Shore here from Stan Rogers.

0: Well, we're just messing things up today. Got a little blip there in that one. Sorry about that. That was Bedlam with Plangsty Burke, Turlong or Carolyn Plangsty. And though it's called Plangsty Burke, today we're calling it Plangsty Rick, playing that for my friend Rick on his birthday. Hope you tuned in today, Rick, and caught your Plangsty. Keep up the good work. Just take it easy there. And let's see. And Stan Rogers with The Maid on the Shore. Now we're going to listen to a promo for another show, which will include our station ID. I'll be back in a moment. Yeah, one second. It will be here in just a moment. It will be ready, and we will listen to this station ID for another fine program on Royalton Community Radio.
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Ah, La Réole à la Montrière. Glory of the Sheep. Your basic boy herds sheep, girl meets shepherd. Everything works out, I think, to their content. And he sings in glory to the sheep. And from Lunasa, a set of tunes. I put the CD back. A set of tunes from Lunasa. Galantu per tantem with Je voudra portan. Dropner with Besova. And Kitka with Dun Doinel Idu Ut. Off the blah, blah, blah, blah, blah, blah, a bunch of tongue twisters today. Off, oh, from Bulgaria. Sorry, from a lovely album, Voices on the Eastern Wind, and Don Roy with Style Musette. I think that I can't remember where we even started. It's a day of confusion in here for me. Who knows why? And but we're having a good time, aren't we? What I'm going with that. If you're listening to the show on Sunday live, catching all of my goof ups, make sure you stay tuned for the rebroadcast of Backroads Bluegrass and Beyond, starting at 7 p.m. with Ralph Molinario, and then you could stay tuned for Sunday Night Flashback with Boomer. 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

especially ones that maybe play at a time that you can't be near a device or your radio. It's a good way to check out other programs, and you'll have a good time while you're there. Okay, well, we're going to listen to, we just did listen to something from Nightingale recently, but we're going to listen to another piece from them, set of tunes, Battle of Nazcaig, Hurry Over, and The Flying Tent. And hopefully we don't get any flying tents tonight. We're set up for some possible severe weather, so please keep an eye on the weather and make sure you're in a safe spot.

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Before tomorrow at the same time, I'll have your maidenhead saying, bye, lady, bye, there's nowhere you can hide. The husky smith will be your lovin' that'll pull down your pride. 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

from Tidal Wave. Real du Colputeur, Real Saint Ignace, and Real de Minuit. Minuit? Yeah. Oh, pretty fun band there. A.L. Lloyd with The Two Magicians. Kind of a lack of consent song there. My goodness. Nightingale with Battle of Nascaig. Hurry Over and The Flying Tent. Hope you enjoyed all of those. And what? Yes. Maybe you're thinking about becoming a member of Royalton Community Radio. So easy to do. 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And for the suggested amount of $25, you become a member for an entire year. And if you would prefer, you could send a check to Royalton Community Radio, P.O. Box 281, South Royalton, Vermont, 05068. And if you're a member already, thanks so much. And if it's not a good time, well, that is okay. We understand that. And there's that. I did a weird thing this week, and I was putting the show together, and I thought I was done, and I really wasn't, and so I'm kind of scrambling around, filling up the rest of the show. Had a call from Bill, noticing that I was a bit of a mess today. No, I'm not a mess. I've just been messing things up. That's okay. That's all right. And I always say I'm not an air traffic controller. Nothing's going to fall out of the sky. And we just all get to have a chuckle. We're going to get back into the music and see how I do winding up the show here. I'll be back in a bit. We're going to listen to Caroline McCaskey with a set of tunes, Schutkamp Real and Beatrice Selena. And here we are. Off in a cloud.

Such a fabulous album, Fully Rigged, from Ali Bain and Ali Moeller, with the Unst Bridal March, Maggie O'Ham, and A Fool A Reel. And so another song about weddings in June. All right. Well, we're getting towards the end. I've got some business to take care of, I guess. I forgot to mention all of the underwriters and sponsors at the top of the hour, so I'll do it now. We talked about them at the beginning of the show in full. I want to thank Tom Wells and the South Royalton Market, Dave Mascavita, the Norwich Bookstore, Strategic Data Flows, Tim Murphy, Barb Ekstrand, and Hank Brummer, the Tunbridge General Store, and Strafford Organic Creamery, all fine sponsors and underwriters of Royalton Community Radio. If you happen to run into somebody from one of these businesses or services or just along the side of the road, maybe you could think to thank them for supporting the radio station. That would be, I bet they would enjoy that. And then we're going to go out. You know, occasionally I get some mail or a message somehow to me about from somebody, and I had one. Somebody was concerned that I hadn't played any tunes referencing cabbages at all for some time, and another one saying, you know, we're concerned we've not heard any Finnish harmonica quartet music in a while, and here I can kill two birds with one stone, which sounds violent, but we'll just knock them off the twig with a small pebble, and I couldn't find the entire translation of this tune, Fenella Menga Furana Kala. The Kala, I know, is cabbage. And so that's, we're going to go out with that, and to satisfy the desire for music about cabbages and Finnish harmonica quartet music. I hope you're going to stay tuned, because if you're at Sunday, you can stay tuned for Backroads Bluegrass and Beyond with Ralph Molinario. It's the rebroadcast of that show, or you could stay tuned for the rebroadcast of One Planet Groove. If you're listening on Friday to the rebroadcast of this program that airs over the 96.5 FM. And again, as always, you can catch any show on replay by going to the website and scrolling down to replay. Such a fine way to check out some of the other really, really great shows on the radio station. While you're there at the website, you could check out live music coming up. What else could you check out? You could just check out all kinds of things there. So this last tune, interestingly enough, the tune itself reminds me of a Russian song, something like I'll Ride My Horse Out Into the Field. But it certainly is not the same as that. So let's listen. I might have messed up and we're going to miss part of the song, so let's get right to this tune here. Have a good week. I'll try not to be such a nut next week, but I can't promise anything. So off we go with some great harmonica music. Have a good week.

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It's time for One Planet Groove. I'm your host today, Scott Chestnut, and this is free radio, made possible by our generous underwriters, Dave Moscovita, Howvale Farm, Strategic Data Flows, I Care For You, Robin Reynolds, Co-op Food Stores, Luna Blue Farm, and Hoyt's Healing Hand.

the shops all closed down. I toss up a coin, it hangs in the air. Heads I stay here, tails I go anywhere. Some other

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To look at the face of the next card that falls. You can't choose the cards that you're given to play. Why do the best ones just slip away some of the time? Some of the place.

That, of course, was the Oogum Boogum song from Brenton Wood in 1967. Brenton Wood was born Alfred Jesse Smith and in Shreveport, Louisiana. I love that tune. We started out this set this morning from One Planet Groove, and it was His Golden Messenger. And His Golden Messenger is the band of MC Taylor, singer-songwriter. And after that, we heard Shake It, Shake It 45 from the New Master Sounds, which is a British funk and blues song, funk and blues band from Leeds, I believe. And they were joined there with from Lamar Williams Jr. Lamar Williams Jr. is son of Lamar Williams, who was the bass player for the Allman Brothers Band. And after that, we heard the Pretty Boy Floyd from the Byrds and their classic album, Sweetheart of the Sweetheart of the Rodeo. And that's a Bob Dylan tune, Pretty Boy Floyd. And then we heard Peter Wolf, Some Other Time, Some Other Place. And now we're going to go next door to Quebec and hear from Lisa LeBlanc.

your brother. And it ain't no use to turn it on, you blind me. I'm blind in one eye and I can't see out the other.

That was the Rice Brothers doing their take of Bob Dylan's Don't Think Twice, and that is the song of the year. You may have heard it before here on One Planet Groove. We like to take a tune that's done well by lots of different people and get a good flavor for it. And that was, as I said, the Rice Brothers, fronted by Tony Rice, playing guitar and singing on that tune. We opened up the set with Lisa LeBlanc's tune Pourquoi Faire Aujourd'hui, and that was a remix done by the, I think he is a DJ and musician, reproduced there by Poirier, and I'm probably butchering those pronunciations, but please forgive me. Then we heard Invitation to the Blues, Emmylou Harris and Rodney Crowell, and that tune is, I believe that was, it was written by Roger Miller, and was a hit by Ray Price, and wonderful harmonies by Emmylou Harris and Rodney Crowell. And then we heard The Band of Heathens with Not Mine to Begin With. I love that tune. And we heard the Etta James hit done by Marsha Ball, Luann Barton, Angela Straley. The song was Good Rockin' Daddy. Next up, we're going to hear from Chloe Kimes with He Still Listens to the Radio.

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Thank you. Dave Moscovita, Howvale Farm, Strategic Data Flows, I Care For You, Robin Reynolds, Co-op Food Stores, Luna Blue Farm, and Hoyt's Healing Hands. Up next is another tune from Rodney Crowell. This is penned by him. It's called Before I Hung Your Picture on the Wall.

Oh, He Dead. That's the name of the band from Washington, D.C., giving us some sweet R&B with Is It My Love. You are listening to Royalton Community Radio, WFVRLP, South Royalton, 96.5 FM. And thank you to our underwriters, Dave Moscovita, Halvale Farms, Strategic Data Flows, I Care For You, Robin Reynolds, Co-op Food Stores, Lunabu Farm, and Hoyt's Healing Hands. Before Oh He Dead, we heard from Après La Classe and Manu Chao with Sonho Otro Mundo. And up before that, it was the great B.B. King with So Excited. And we heard the classic Drive My Car from the Beatles. And now we're going to hear from Fatoumata Diawara and Sean Potok with Je Danse Sur Toi.

That was Dew from the band Lawrence. And Lawrence is siblings Clyde and Gracie Lawrence from New York. And they were joined with Lake Street Dive. Before that, we heard the Queen of New Orleans doing It's Raining, the Alan Toussaint song. And you'll see on the record that was... listed as done by Naomi Neville, which is what Alan Toussaint used as a pen name for many of the songs, many of the hits that he wrote. Before that, we heard Shaky Graves with Time Flies. And then up before that, we heard Lucinda Williams and the Paul Westerberg produced Real Live Bleeding Fingers and Broken Guitar Strings. And up before that, it was Friends by Rusty Ralston, and joined there by Lee Scratch Perry. Rusty Ralston is Brooklyn based and uses the pen name Ralston, kind of catchy. And then we're gonna hear Rodney Crowell again, and along with Mary Carr and Nora Jones.

That was Tree Sap from the band Cabinet. Before that, Lettuce with Salute from their album Rage. And it's time to say thank you to the people who keep this radio free. Royalton Community Radio is commercial-free radio thanks to our volunteers, and mostly the big thanks to our underwriters: Dave Moscovita, Howvale Farm, Strategic Data Flows, I Care For You, Robin Reynolds, Co-op Food Stores, Luna Blue Farm, and Hoyt's Healing Hands. Now we're going to hear Billy Preston and Eric Clapton and friends doing a tribute to George Harrison and his song, Isn't It a Pity?

0: That was Mavis Staples doing her version of the Funkadelic tune Can You Get to That? That was written by Ernie Harris and George Clinton. That came out on their classic album Maggot Brain back in 1971. Nice and funky. And I'm sorry, I don't know who was singing along with her there, but that was the great and wonderful Mavis Staples. Before that, we heard John Hiatt along with Jerry Douglas doing the John Hiatt tune, All the Lilacs in Ohio. And we heard Bonnie Raitt from her classic album, Taking My Time, doing Write Me a Few of Your Lines and the Kokomo Blues. We also heard Nitty Gritty Dirt Band from their album Dirt Does Dylan doing the Bob Dylan tune, Tonight I'll Be Staying Here With You. And we also heard Lori McKenna. Lori McKenna's from Massachusetts, but she's got that Nashville sound, and she's a very sought-after.
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4: Hello and welcome to the Global Village. I'm Chris Heim.

This time in the Global Village, we are marking Nigeria's Democracy Day. It is a date that celebrates the event in 1999 when Nigeria transitioned from a military to a civilian government. We will celebrate by sharing some sounds from Nigeria and especially some focusing in on democracy and more. And of course, that begins with Fela as we begin this visit to the Global Village.

Music from Fela here in the Global Village. No Agreement from his album of the same name. Starting things off for us on this special edition of the show as we mark Democracy Day in Nigeria. Nigeria actually originally became independent from Great Britain in 1960, but largely controlled by a series of military juntas until 1999 when it made the transition. That was actually on May 29th, which originally was the Democracy Day holiday, and then changed to June 12th. And we are using the occasion to share some sounds from Nigeria, and especially some of the artists, especially Fela, who had a lot to say about democracy and politics in Nigeria. And they're starting things out for us with the tune No Agreement. We'll take a short break, and then actually we'll hear some music from a couple of his sons who have continued in their father's footsteps, starting with Femi Kuti, and from his album Africa for Africa, we'll hear about politics in Africa right after a short break. Then we're back here in the Global Village.

who inherited his father's band Egypt 80, and together on the album Black Times. And we heard the title track of that with special guest Carlos Santana on that. And Femme Kuti from his album Africa for Africa with Politics in Africa, as we are marking Nigeria's Democracy Day holiday, which has been celebrated since 1999 when the country transitioned from a military government. And we've been exploring some of the Afrobeat sounds that certainly have been very much involved with politics in Africa. We'll take a short break, and we'll get to some music from some artists inspired by that Afrobeat sound, including Chicago Afrobeat Project. Some music from them up next when we're back in the Global Village.

marking Democracy Day in Nigeria with some appropriate sounds, including that one, My Vote Day Count. And that is actually the title track of an album from the London-based Afrobeat and highlife-inspired band Yaba Funk, My Vote Day Count for Democracy Day. We also heard some music from Hugh Masekela from South Africa, good friends with Fela and inspired by him. And they're a song connected to democracy in South Africa, the song Mandela, Bring Him Back Home from the live album Hope. And we started with Chicago Afrobeat Project from their album A Move to Silent Unrest with Media Man. Here in the Global Village, we're just about out of time for this visit. 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

0: We just heard from Frank Wallace with God Rest Ye Merry Gentlemen. Before that, Christopher Parkening with Ferris Lord Jesus. Before that, Lawrence Juber with Jesus Joy.
1: You know what? This is clearly some pre-recorded something or other from something. 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Coming up at 6 o'clock live, it's Community Chat, and then we will have a little music for you after that. Stay tuned. There is quite a bit, as always, here on Royalton Community Radio. At 7 o'clock, it will be Waves, so stay tuned for that. Let's see. No, it's not safe. All right. We have this wonderful system that makes sure we don't have dead air, but sometimes it gets a little weird and a little confusing. Anyway, it is a beautiful night. The storm has passed for now. It sounds like we're going to have a little bit of a mix over the weekend. We will talk about all the stuff to do this weekend coming up right after this song.

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If you're listening live, it is Friday night. 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Barry Bender and Friends play folk rock with no cover at the American Legion Post 63 in Northfield. Dancing at Lugnasa is the outdoor summer performance at Barnard's. This will be on King Farm, 128 King Farm Road in Woodstock, Vermont. This Tony Award-winning memory play set in rural Ireland is told through the perspective of Michael recalling the summer of 1936 when he was 7 and being raised by his unwed mother Chris and 4 aunts, Kate, Maggie, Agnes, and Rose. barnarts.org for full information and for directions. It is Queechee Balloon Festival weekend. There's a full lineup of blues, Americana, rock, pop, folk, and more. There's a full weekend admission ticket, or you can just come for a day or two. QueecheeBalloonFestival.com. And let's see. It looks like you can even get launch updates for the balloons on your phone these days. So fancy. Fancy. Also this evening, goodness, there's a sing-along with the Player Piano at Main Street Museum. They are featuring the music of Cole Porter tonight, because it's Pride Month, mainstreetmuseum.org. And there's a Juneteenth roller disco going on right now in White River Junction until 8 o'clock. All roller skaters, quad or inline, are welcome. Skaters do have to have their own equipment, and children and beginner skaters are required to have their helmets. Pads are also recommended. DJ JD will be spinning the tunes for Freedom Roll. Disco or fun outfits are welcome. Hartford Parks and Rec, hartfordvt.myrec.com, has some more information about this and other events at the roller rink. Happy Juneteenth, everybody. I think that's what we've got for this evening. One last thing. At 7 o'clock at Thefford at their Art House Cinema on 304 Academy Road, it's Anatomy of a Fall. This 2023 movie is a interrogation of the search for truth after a death in the Young family. ThetfordCinema.org for full information on that. And we'll list off the other fun things that are happening this weekend. It is Rutland County's Pride Festival tomorrow. Some more Pride events coming up towards the end of the week. Stay tuned. And, of course, we'll be talking about Make Music Day. Lots to talk about here on Royalton Community Radio. Here's Luminous Crush. They will actually be performing at Rutland County Pride tomorrow.

An appropriately stormy ending, I think, for the weather we've had the last few days. Miley Cyrus and Lil Nas X here on Royalton Community Radio. Am I dreaming? Let's see. Saturday is not a dream, and it kicks off at 8 o'clock in the morning. If you want to go to America's 250th Thetford Center Fair and Auction, including historical displays, local artisans demonstrating colonial-era crafts, storytelling games for children, musicians from several eras, and auction at 10 a.m. ThetfordVTSQC.weebly.com for full details. It starts early at 8 a.m., continues through the day until 4 o'clock. It's a big event. Roller skating in White River Junction at the Wendell A. Barwood Arena from 9 to 11. 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Pots must be free of soil, debris, tags, and stickers. They must be pre-sorted, so put your 2s in one pile and put your 5s in the other pile. But if you have a few too many pots and you don't know what to do with them, friends, now is your chance. All right. Also on Saturday, flea market, bake sale, and hot dog lunch at Pond Village Church in Brookfield. This includes, and I quote, a lot of items donated by folks who are moving. This might be an opportunity. Randolph Farmers Market is 9 to 1 through October, right on the Gifford Green on South Main Street in Randolph. GPS performs at Cafe Noah at 8 Putnam Street in Montpelier. Grant, Pam, and Susan may get you lost, but the tunes will be great. And the Ava Gallery and Art Center in Lebanon hosts a repair fair and clinic. Bring one item that needs to be repaired, including a knife that needs to be sharpened, a device that is malfunctioning, or an item of clothing that needs to be mended, or stop by with a fix-it project and spend time with others. AvaGallery.org for full information. That's 1:30 to 4:30 on Saturday. Ben Mesrick is the author featured in Woodstock at the Norman Williams Public Library, speaking with his brother Josh about his new book, Checkmate, Genius, Lies, Ambition, and the Biggest Scandal in Chess. In September 2022, the unthinkable happened. 19-year-old American chess prodigy Hans Niemann defeated world champion Magnus Carlsen in a stunning face-to-face match, and within days, Niemann had been accused of cheating, a bombshell allegation that rocked the chess world. This is free and open to all, starting at 2 o'clock at the Norman Williams Public Library, normanwilliams.org. Ben Mesrick is the New York Times bestselling author of The Accidental Billionaires, which you may recall as a little tiny film that it got adapted to called The Social Network. His books are well known, and this one will probably be an interesting one. Juneteenth celebration in White River Junction. This is a joint event coordinated by community members from Hartford, Lebanon, and Bethel. There will be food, music, speakers, activities for kids. This is all free and open to the public from 2 to 4:30 at Lyman Point Park and White River Junction. If you're not sure which one that is, Hartford Recreation has a list of all the parks. You will be park ready. At 2 o'clock, Equinox Wind Quintet performs a concert at the Braintree Hill Meeting House. Works by Beethoven, Hindemith, and others. 802-881-9153 for full information. It's windy out there if you're listening live. If I disappear temporarily, I apologize. The Parish Players in Thetford continue their production of Circle Mirror Transformation, about a adult acting class in the fictional town of Shirley, Vermont, parishplayers.org. That performance will be at 2 o'clock and 7 o'clock on Saturday and 2 o'clock on Sunday. Take out barbecue chicken dinner in West Lebanon at the West Lebanon Congregational Church at 5 o'clock. You can look for that on Facebook for full details.
Ava Gallery hosts an art workshop at 5 o'clock. Craft original monotype prints while sampling curated local cheese and beverage pairing in a beginner-friendly printmaking workshop led by expert instructors. AvaGallery.org for full information on that event. Eric Koshkin is at Chef's Fest. Singer-songwriter Eric Koshkin's headlines. Jeremy Moses Curtis will be opening. Tacos will be available. This is a fundraiser for the Randolph Area Food Shelf on 2065 Ridge Road in Randolph Center. Tacos are available as part of the fundraiser. Gates open at 5. The music starts at 6. BYOB, no dogs. 7 days tickets has advance tickets. Grantham's Old Home Day 5K at Grantham Recreation Park in New Hampshire starts at 5 o'clock. It combines the event starts at 5. The race happens later. There's community dinner. The 5K course combines a challenging hill climb, a fast and furious downhill, and speedy flats. GranthamNH.gov will get you where you need to go for details on that. Bridgewater Grange has a potluck in Bridgewater Corners at 6 o'clock. Bring a main dish to share. Pie contest for dessert. If you're interested in being a contestant, bring your pie with your name on the bottom of the dish for judging. There will be prizes for first, second, and third prize. And later in the evening on Saturday, it's stargazing at the Coolidge State Historic Site in Plymouth, Vermont, starting at 7:30. Carl Malachowski, a tour guide at the State Historic Site and a member of the Springfield Telescope Makers Club, will give a talk. At 7:30, he'll be teaching guests about deep sky objects such as galaxies, nebulae, star clusters, and planets. He'll also share a brief history of astronomy enthusiasts in Vermont. From 8:30 until as late as 10:30, visitors will head outdoors to view the night sky with telescopes. If there's rain or heavy cloud cover, the presentation will still take place, but the stargazing will be canceled. historicsites.vermont.gov. Check the Vermont State Historic Sites Facebook page to know where the weather and conditions are going. And of course, the Queechee Balloon Festival continues. QueecheeBalloonFestival.com for full information. And the Rutland County Pride Festival is in downtown Rutland from 10 a.m. until about 5. The event starts with rainbow reading at the Wonderfeet Kids Museum. Lots of vendors, activities, and food vendors all day. Musical acts including Luminous Crush, Shannon Wright, Ali T, Phantom Ocean, Max Crowley, Luna Divina, and several dance performances, including the Marble Valley Dance Collective, Grace Jonathan and Lilac White, poetry readings, and a drag show and a musical theater contest. rcpride.org for full information on this and other events that Rutland Pride gets up to. And I think that will be our Saturday. Let's play one little song before we get to Sunday, which will be Make Music Day in Vermont. A fun day, I think, and lots of local events that we'll be telling you all about. Stay tuned.

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1: 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Thank you, as always.

You're doing it right about now. You're probably going to be okay. Sunday is, as I promised, Make Music Day. There are quite a few events in Vermont. In Randolph, starting at 10 a.m., it is a town-wide celebration. Headliners All the Rivers will perform at 1:15 at the Rec Fields and at 7:30 at Chandler Music Hall. But there's lots and lots of other musicians. 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If you are looking in Brookfield, you will do the same thing. 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They are hosting at Pond Village a full afternoon and early evening of musicians starting at noon with Tony Strutt Cortez, Nate Mott, Trash Crow, harpist Rachel Clemente, and others. At the Norwich Bookstore, there's local music from 1 to 4. At the Bethel Band Shell, starting at 11:30, Nate Mott kicks it off, followed by Spencer Lewis and Friends, Tony Stratt, and Luminous Crush in the evening. The Commons in Springfield, Vermont, which is just north of downtown, has Milk House Heaters, Dan and Faith Snee, Steam Jenny, Phil Henry, and an open mic. That's from noon to 5. The Springfield Food Co-op will have a bass and drum duo from 1 to 2:30. The Tunbridge Public Library has artists from 2 to 5, including Rudy Rudell, Adam Smith, Dan Rhoda, Anna Mary Zygmunt, Nan Frost, John Mahan, Linda Clark, her friend Neil Fitzgerald. You'll notice there's quite a few friends of the station as we're going on, will be hosting. Allie T is at Silo Distillery in Windsor from 2 to 4. And again, there's just a lot of live music events in Vermont, makemusicday.org. You can see this beautiful little map of lots of locations across the state. There's a Father's Day Summer Solstice concert at Whaleback at 4 o'clock. Doors open at 4 and music starts at 5. There will be some food and drink while supplies last. In other news, the Northwoods Sound Music Collaborative and Third Tone are presenting a sound temple. This is a summer solstice journey in a bell forest. Bring chairs, blankets, and anything that will help you feel comfortable and settled. They will do this outdoors unless it rains. This is at the White Dove Herbal Sanctuary in Montpelier. And let's see, I thought I had another thing or two. Circle Mirror Transformation is in Thetford at 2 o'clock. Dancing at Lugnasa is at King Farm in Woodstock at 4 o'clock. It is the last day of the Queechee Balloon Festival, so depending on the weather, you might get to see some balloons go up. I will never say no to seeing a balloon go up. They are pretty, friends. They are pretty. I'm not going to lie to you. And let's see. Jim Yeager is at Big Fatty's at, I'm sorry. I'm lying to you. 21st. Bread and Puppet is at the Royalton Farmers Market. It's part of the free summer art series, and the Farmers Market is from 11 to 2. Sunday Bluegrass Brunch is at River Roost from 12 to 2. And that is with Ninja Wizard. All summer long, different folks. Polestar Cannabis is hosting a hip-hop festival for Make Music Day. I told you, from 1 to 6. Reese Chalmers is at the Ottoquechee Yacht Club from 4 to 7. And again, All the Rivers is performing twice. Once outdoors and once safely inside at the Chandler Music Hall, chandler-arts.org for full information on the Randolph festivities, but again, Make Music Festival. Good Lord, makemusicvt.org is a full guide to all the Make Music Day activities in our beautiful green and possibly slightly damp state. We're going to play some more music here on Royalton Community Radio before we get to the work week, because you know how I feel about the work week. You got to brace yourself with a little music. Fortunately, we have Queen.

Billy Preston, the fifth Beatle here on Royals and Community Radio. You're listening to Community Chat. We are heading into Monday because that's what we do. That's what we do. We look at things that are coming up in the week. And even though Monday might make some of us sad because we have to go to work like animals, there's good stuff going on. So we like to talk about it. Over at the Monshire Museum of Science, it is, of course, time for their Summer Science Studio. It's part of museum admission. They do lots of different little things for the youngins. This one will be more than a million years ago, from 1 to 130. View objects representing Earth or the solar system's history up to millions or billions of years into the past. It's a hand-on drop-in experience run by Monshire educators, monshire.org for full information on that event. A German conversation group in Orford at the Orford Social Library. At the Abbott Library in Sunapee at 6 o'clock, it's Portraits of a Revolution with Inez McDermott. This program explores American portraits painted and sculpted during the years leading up to and decades after the American Revolution. McDermott has been teaching art history and curating art and history exhibitions in New Hampshire since 1986. AbbottLibrary.org, 2 B's, 2 T's. In West Lebanon, the Kilton Public Library on Main Street in West Lebanon, it's a talk about ticks. Lyme disease survivors will give an introduction to tick-borne diseases, specifically Lyme disease. You will learn how to prevent tick bites, the right way to remove a tick, early signs of Lyme disease, common mistakes people make, and how to protect kids, pets, and yourself. Again, that's at 6:30 at the Kilton Public Library in White River Junction. In live music, Rebecca Turmel is at the Public House from 6 to 8:30. And at 7 o'clock at the Bethel Arts Center on Main Street in Bethel, it's their weekly secular recovery meeting, a non-theist meeting open to all of those who are sober or seeking sobriety. Again, that's at 7 o'clock and absolutely free. Coming up on Tuesday, Spanish Conversation with the Buena Gente Society at King Arthur Baking Company in Norwich, Vermont. That's at 9:30. The Bugbee Senior Center hosts a gentle yoga fusion class at 10:30. This class is specifically geared for those new to yoga or who are interested in a gentle practice. No sign-up required. Bugbeecenter.org. The word bug, the word bee, center.org. And let's see. Mahjong at the Orford Social Library at 1 o'clock. Bridge in Heartland at the Heartland Public Library at 2. Legos for Kids at 3:30 at the Norwich Public Library in, you guessed it, Norwich. And German Conversation at the Orford Social Library at 4 o'clock. At 5 o'clock, it's Trail Tuesday with the Upper Valley Trails Alliance. Meet with outdoor enthusiasts from seasoned hikers to novices to discuss local trails. No purchase necessary. uvtrails.org to learn more about this recurring event. And also on Tuesday, yoga in the evening at Brookfield Old Town Hall at 6 o'clock, a suggested donation. The Northfield Farmers Market is from 3 to 6 every Tuesday on the Northfield Common. And in Norwich, Deborah Lee Luskin talks. This Vermont-based writer will be discussing the new edition of her novel, Into the Wilderness, in conversation with Vermont State Senator Allison Clarkson. There's a little note that says availability permitting. I believe she'll probably be available because the session is over. But, you know, availability permitting. In 1964, Rose Meyer buries her second husband and wonders what she's going to do with the rest of her life. Reluctantly, she visits her son's summer place in Vermont, where there are neither sidewalks, Democrats, nor other Jews. There is, however, the Marlboro Music Festival. Luskin moved from New York City to Vermont in 1984 to write Garden, Keep Bees, and Raise Daughters. She has been an editorial columnist, radio commentator, pen for hire, and blogger. NorwichBookstore.com for full information on that event. And we'll play a little more music before we finish out the week. Here's Blondie on Royalton Community Radio.

From Parallel Lines, that's one way or another here on Royalton Community Radio. Let's take a look at Wednesday. I don't know how we started getting this close to the end of the month, but we are here. Oh, let's see. Story time for kids in Norwich at 10:30 at the Norwich Public Library. The Orford Social Library in Orford has a baby toddler play group. The Woodstock History Center Museum is open starting at 11 on Wednesday. And Orford Social Library's knitting group meets at 2. Taiwanese Mahjong in Sunapee at the Abbott Library. The Webster Cottage Museum is open in Hanover on the Dartmouth campus. At the Montchartre Museum, the kids' activity is Think Outside, Critter Encounter. From ponds to streams, meet little creatures that can be found in local water bodies, montchartre.org. Heartland Public Library hosts cribbage at 3 o'clock. And at 4:30, the Osher Lifelong Learning Institute hosts a literary evening, the work of 4 area authors and poets. 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There is a small fee, I guess, entry, ticket, I don't know. You got to pay money for this one. John Stableford, Robin Delabo, Hillary Llewellyn Thomas, and Pam Allen will all be speaking and sharing. osher@dartmouth.edu for full information on that. At the Chamber General Store from 5 to 7, it's Ole Moose. This Illinois-based musician will offer Americana music. And let's see. 24th. Oh, it's the Oak Hill Music Festival. This features, good Lord, if I could talk. The Oak Hill Music Festival performs in Lebanon at the First Congregational Church. Their 5th anniversary season is celebrated with a special milestone, a Beethoven string quartet. String quartet number 9, opus 59, is the 3rd of his middle period Razumovsky quartets. Tickets are at Eventbrite or at the door. Again, that is at the Lebanon First Congregational Church in Lebanon, New Hampshire. And poetry reading with Tim Mayo and Chardy Nord at the Norwich Bookstore. Tim will read from his new collection, Muscle Memories of Love and Disaster, and Chard will read from his Vermont Book Awards finalist collection, Westminster West, norwichbookstore.com. The all femme version of Valley Improv will be performing at Sawtooth Restaurant Bar and Stage at 8 o'clock. ValleyImprov.com for full details on that. And coming up on Thursday in Hartford Village, it's Unearth a Story Hours at the park. 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It's the world's largest swim lesson at the Upper Valley Aquatic Center. 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It is free, but spots are limited and registration is required. The Royalton Memorial Library hosts a planetarium show. Watch Dinosaurs, A Story of Survival, part of the summer reading program. It will be shown at 1 p.m. and at 2 p.m. And let's see. My goodness. I don't know what just happened, kids. I got a little confused, but we're gonna pull it together. Summer reading in Sunapee is with a performance of the Andrew Silver Circus. Andrew Silver will explore the concept of perseverance as he is faced with the daunting task of presenting a full circus show all by himself. AbbottLibrary.org. Again, that's at 1 o'clock. And the Montchartre Museum of Science hosts a solar printing demonstration. Experiment with cyanotypes or anthotypes to create a cameraless photographic print of a natural object. Montchartre.org. Again, that's part of museum admission. And also on Thursday, the Walk to End Alzheimer's kickoff is at Dartmouth Hitchcock Medical Center. 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
And also on Thursday, the Enfield Family Fair opens up at 6 o'clock in Hughes Park. Free admission all weekend. Live entertainment, fair food. The rides are not free. We have warned you. Lots of live music. Again, that is at Hughes Park in Enfield. They've done it every year for a long, long time. Bingo in Woodstock at the Norman Williams Public Library, normanwilliams.org for full information on that. The Bethel Pride Fest kicks off with gay trivia at 7 p.m., free to attend. Again, that's at Babe's Bar on Main Street in Bethel. The West Windsor Music Festival kicks off at 7 o'clock with musician Sakiko Ohashi. There it is. Orly Shamhan, the Salix Piano Trio, and Helen Kim. 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And in Hanover, 10 dancers perform choreography to music by composer Ori Litchik, revealed in Paul Jackson's Lighting. It's called Circa, Humans 2.0. hop.dartmouth.edu for full information on that. And the Jennybrook Music Festival kicks off, jennybrookbluegrass.com for full details. 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Again, jennybrookbluegrass.com. That is our big, huge, one might say, music festival. All right, and then I missed a couple of things on Wednesday, so I apologize. That is Thursday. Thursday is done. I'm going to tell you a couple of things I missed, and I apologize. Artistry hosts Last Train to Zinkhoff in South Pomfret. This is part of the summer concert series. You can park at the entrance to the... You can park near Soskadina 6. Just go to Soskadina 6, and I think that's going to be the easiest thing. ArtistryVT.org for full details and better directions than me. 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And also on Wednesday, Man with a Plan in Old Town, the Brookfield Old Town Hall, celebrate the 30th anniversary of this 1996 movie with a Q&A with director John O'Brien after the film. Admission is free, but donations are appreciated. And Bingo is at the East Valley Community Hall in Randolph. Doors open at 5:30. The game will start at 6 on Route 14 in East Randolph. There. That makes a little more sense. Again, apologies for going back and forth. Coming up next Friday, Bethel Pride continues with a drag show hosted by Emoji Nightmare. This will be featuring a lot of local performers, ages 18 and up, suggested by suggested donation. That's at 7 o'clock at the Bethel White Church on 129 Church Street in Bethel. I want to make sure I tell you about that because by the time I tell you these things, it's over. And Safe Art will be showing a movie at dusk next Friday. It will be the Japanese animated fantasy Mirai. safeart.org for more information on that. And I think that will keep us going. And I don't know why it's not in my listings, but the Royalton Town Band again is back. Their weekly concert will be 7 o'clock at the Richard Ellis Bandstand on the SoRo Green on Thursday. So just like it was last Thursday, but for some reason that's not on my list. But I've told you right now. Congratulations. 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Thank you, as always, for joining me for community chat. 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
3: So I asked the L.A. woman to rock me on the water, but she was busy feeding those hungry freaks, Daddy. They were walking on the moon, watching our world turning below. Oh well, they think. Easy now, because we can achieve synchronicity too by singing the Lumberjack song in unison. So don't be denied. And remember to watch the bluebird fly past one world toward the invisible sun. 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
9: I can dig it.

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1: That's the great Leo Kottke covering Fleetwood Mac's Oh Well.
2: 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He grew up in Muskogee, Oklahoma, but he was definitely not your typical Okie from Muskogee.
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1: We also gave you Easy Now from Clapton, and we heard Walking on the Moon from the Police.
2: Sting got the guitar riff in his head after a late-night schnapps drinking party.
1: Yeah, he walked around his room playing the riff and singing Walking Round the Room.
3: What?
1: But he thought that was a stupid title, so he changed it to Walking on the Moon.
4: Isn't that a lovely name?
2: Yeah, we're featuring the Police this hour, so make sure you've hidden all the roaches, okay? If you're still living in the Dark Ages, pre-pot legalization.
1: Yeah, like we are here in the Ozarks.
2: Yeah. Just around the audio bend, a bluebird is laughing, but we don't know why.
1: We get rocked by the Sisters of the Sun.
2: And it may seem a million miles away, but it gets a little closer every day.
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1: He's Ken Rundle. I'm his wife, MJ, and we heard Buffalo Springfield with Bluebird and Leo Kottke with World Turning.
0: Plus two from our featured group this hour, The Police, Synchronicity 2, and One World Is Enough for All of Us.
1: Yeah, last I heard, we only get one world to live in, not three. And that was Sting pointing out the obvious.
0: We are featuring The Police on this Flower Power Hour. They started out as a punk band, but when Andy Summers replaced lead guitarist Henry Padovani, they turned to a more complex style.
1: Like the style they show off in this next song from their album Ghosts in the Machine.
0: Invisible Sun is based in Sting's wife's hometown of Belfast. He wrote it while that city was still in the midst of a bloody war.
1: But Sting said he was happy that the glimmer of hope in the song's title was somewhat prophetic.

0: Scotch! 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
1: What of their light, nutty parrot?
0: The smell of fresh-cut timber! 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
1: Well, it's about this long.
0: And about that wide.
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1: Spanish bang there.

0: it's a heck of a town. We stand right up when we get knocked down. When the going gets tough, we hold our ground. Pound for pound till the buzzer sounds. Say, go New York, go New York, go!
1: All right. That's probably enough for that. It is Sunday, and you are listening to The Dooryard on WFVRLP, South Royalton. 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Sending that one out to our good buddy David.
2: And Gracie.
1: Yes.
2: There's your sports ball.
1: Yeah, there's your sports ball. The New York Knicks are world champions. And
2: hey,
1: congratulations.
2: What does Knicks mean?
1: Well, I think it's short for Knickerbockers.
2: Exactly.
1: Yes. Right. What is a Knickerbocker?
2: It's a type of beer that was brewed in
1: New York. And a type of New Yorker. Yeah. Another term for a New Yorker. So
2: it's some pants.
1: Oh, it's pants? Yeah, short pants?
2: Yeah.
1: Why aren't you wearing your Knickerbockers today?
2: I should be.
1: All right, so you're listening to The Dooryard. We wanted to do that little shout-out for our friends. And then, Ben, we did a superhero set a couple weeks ago, and someone had reached out and said, you know, maybe do a villain set.
2: Yeah, I can't think of a worse villain than Satan himself.
1: The villain. The villain.
2: Well, they're all in Satan's pocket.
1: Yes, yes. So, do you want to do that? I know it's a Sunday.
2: And I don't really want to do it on
1: really
2: a Sunday.
1: You're nervous about this. But we're going to do it anyways because, you know, that's what we do. So you're in the dooryard and...